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3: Have you found your wife, your husband, your partner doing something behind your back, Donnie? Lauren, Pop Crash Nights. So, a man found his wife's secret stash of lingerie, and he was like, but wait, I've asked her to wear lingerie, and she was like, no, I don't do that. It's not my thing. Why does she have this, Lauren? What is going... She's OnlyFansing it. She's doing models behind his back. What is happening?
4: I mean, maybe she just had an underwear raid and these were things that she didn't wear anymore. So she put them all in a big stash and she's just, it's probably fine.
3: They have a 3-bedroom, 2-bath house and they each have a separate, one of the other rooms is their private offices since they work from home. And she's hiding it in there. Why are you hiding it in there, sweetie?
4: Oh yeah, that's bad news bears. That is bad news bears.
3: She's up to something. What do you think it is? 1-888-900-5217.

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1: 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And as temperatures rise and summer continues, we're all sweating. But I love this because 52% of people say they are going to be sweating at home. And it's because of the heat. Y'all, I think it's actually the cost of the economy.
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0: nights.
1: Lauren Snap, Donna Meacham, welcome, welcome, welcome. It's your first time here. Welcome. We are glad you're here. If you've been here for, you know, years and years and years just hanging out with us at night, I love that. And that means that you're probably a night person. Ooh. What time do you go to bed, Donnie?
2: Yeah, my alarm, my internal clock is all messed up because here lately I've been staying up late at night and like just trying to get stuff done for the show. So like after we're done, I'm already like wired. So I stay up and I'm like, oh, let me think of things for tomorrow. Let me get this stuff done. Let me get this done. And then I'm going to bed late. But the problem is I wake up early.
1: Ooh. Well, a new study says that people who stay up late are actually more intelligent than those who are early risers.
2: Proof is in the pudding, honey. Proof is in the pudding.
1: What time do you go to bed? 1-888-

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1: If you could ban one pet peeve or a daily gripe that you have every single day from your life forever, what would it be? 1-888-900-5217. For me, it's fluorescent lights. I hate them. I think they make us all look awful. They make us look like we're gaunt. You know, it's not a good look.
2: Yeah. For me, no texting before 11 a.m. Like, that should be a rule. Like, I know I could just turn my phone off and, like, something important happened, I might actually need it. But I'm like, no, what do you need before 11 a.m.?
1: Yeah, that's true. Just

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1: Lauren Snap from Pop Crush Nights. It is back to school season, and we are giving away about 4,411 number two pencils, which is perfect because somehow kids lose them about every 37 seconds. I'm doing hard math, and we've got some hard cash up for you right now at popcrush.com. 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
6: Stop showing me swimsuit ads. Ugh. It's Lauren Snap, Donnie Meacham. How many swimsuits do you own? Or swim trunks?
7: 0.
6: None? You're out in your skivvies?
7: I swim in my boxer briefs every time.
6: Really?
7: That's one of the many joys of being a man.
6: Yeah, that's also the strangest thing I've ever heard. I've never known anybody to do that. Yeah, a little weird.
7: Welcome.
6: Donnie, I keep getting these daggone swimsuit ads, and it's constant. And I'm not sure how many different swimsuits I'm supposed to have, but I told my friend, and I was like, hey, I have like 4 swimsuits. And she tells me, get this, she owns 16 swimsuits. I'm like, do you have an entire drawer for your swimsuits? Like, that's too many, right?
7: Does she get in the water 16 times a year? What is happening?
6: Exactly.
7: You know what dry

0: drives me crazy about swimsuits? I'm looking at that. That's a G-string, honey, and it's $80? What? What's that? You better go over there and pull some yarn out and tie it up and put it on. 80. Swimsuits are so expensive. Why?
1: No idea, but they're all on sale right now.
0: Yeah, from 80 to 72. Men's swimsuits, they got these fashion ones. I'm like, okay, so you put a flamingo on it and you're going to charge me 50? 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
1: 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Lauren Snap, Pop Crush Nights. 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I don't know why anybody needs a microchip. We've all got a phone.
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1: I'm a real big rule breaker. So the other night, I called my gal pal and I was like, hey girl, it's 11:45. What are you doing? She was like, watching TV. And I was like, great. I'm going to come pick you up and we're going to have an adult sleepover. 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She was at my house. We were like singing into our hairbrush, like acting like it was like 1997. It was fantastic. And I just want to say, solo YOLO, do that.
2: Yes, adult sleepover should totally be a thing. 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When's the last time you had a gal pal over and just chatted, drank wine, and slept over?

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3: Some people have too much money. I'm just going to say it. Lauren snapped on him.
4: Not us, Lauren.
3: Pop Crash Nights. It is not us. When I saw Taylor Swift and Travis Kelce getting married at Madison Square Garden and then people selling the trash around the stadium for $25 a bag. And then they've got like packaged goods now. Like people like have really gotten into this. I'm sorry. What is happening? I can barely afford the ramen noodles I'm having for dinner and you're going to go buy trash that may or may not be Taylor Swift's trash?
4: Literally, you can pick up any trash. I could go pick up trash right now from my trash can and just be like, I was at Taylor Swift's wedding. Here it is.
3: 1,000%. Maybe we should do that. We'll sell it to you for $3.

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1: Pop Crush Nights. Woo! Squatters. Not the squatty potty, which I will say, oh, do you have a squatty potty?
2: I don't, but everyone talks about it like it's the actual gold in the bathroom. Like, that's
1: life
2: what you need to have.
1: Changing. I put, honey, I prop my feet up, smooth sailing. Oh! Oh, it's good. It is a life saver. But Squatters, it's also a new show on A&E. But I might be a squatter, Lauren.
2: What? No. Okay. You've got a great apartment and, like, you know, you're going to stop paying Stick your with, rent and just live there?
1: You ready for it?
2: I think. I hope.
1: Yeah, well, that's coming up next.
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2: Another amazing West Texas night here in the Permian Basin because we are spinning it together. Love you guys. It's Donnie, and this is Pop Crush Nights on Mix 97.9.

0: squatters. Pop crush night, Lauren Snap, Donnie Meacham. We're talking about squatting, not in your bathroom, but like in your entire house. And Donnie, I feel like you're about to break the law and I'm almost nervous to get the tail. What happened?
1: All right. So I will preface this with it stresses me out on a daily basis, but I also could use a little advice, slide into the DMs, or you can call 1-888-952-17. So I like the part, there's literal poops coming out the side of the apartment. I don't know how else to say it. Poop, literal, shooting outside of the apartment. Like I
0: like
1: don't know how.
0: Like a whole pipe versus loose.
1: Yes, a whole pipe versus West Hollywood.
0: Wow. Okay. Yeah. And you want to squat there and stay? I would try and get out of that apartment.
1: Well, that's the thing. But the problem is like there's bugs because of it. They never replaced my AC. So there's so many things going wrong, but also it's like, I don't want to pay to live here.
0: Right.
1: I need to get out, but also like, we have to pay while I'm here. So I'm like, I'm stressed out because I want to be tough. You know, I want to be one of those people who's like strong arming the people and be like, look, I'm not paying and I will get out. But I'm scared.
0: Yeah, no, it's a very scary situation. But if I have to look out my window and potentially have to use a moat or a boat to cross the muddy river and it's not mud, I can't live there. Donnie, just move to Nashville. This is your opportunity to change one crappy situation for another.
1: But if anybody's been in this situation, please just slide into the DMs. Just a little bit of, you're going to be okay, or run, or just, you know, wear a hazmat suit. Slide into the DMs. 1-888-900-5217. I don't want to be a squatter. My legs can't hold me up.

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3: 3.
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0: This is Pop Crush Night.
6: Have you found your wife, your husband, your partner? Doing something behind your back, Donnie, Lauren, Pop Crush Night. So, a man found his wife's secret stash of lingerie. And he was like, but wait, I've asked her to wear lingerie. And she was like, no, I don't do that. It's not my thing. Why does she have this, Lauren? What is going... She's OnlyFansing it. She's doing models behind his back. What is happening?
7: I mean, maybe she just had an underwear raid and these were things that she didn't wear anymore. So she put them all in a big stash and she's just, it's probably fine. It's not fine.
6: No, they have a 3-bedroom, 2-bath house and they each have a separate, one of the other rooms is their private offices since they work from home. And she's hiding it in there. Well, why are you hiding it in there, sweetie?
7: Oh yeah, that's bad news bears. That is bad news bears.
6: She's up to something. What do you think it is? 1-888-900.

0: about heat. And as temperatures rise and summer continues, we're all sweating. 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And it's because of the heat. Y'all, I think it's actually the cost of the economy.
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1: Lauren Snap, Donna Meacham, welcome, welcome, welcome. It's your first time here. Welcome. We are glad you're here. If you've been here for, you know, years and years and years just hanging out with us at night, I love that. And that means that you're probably a night person. Ooh. What time do you go to bed, Donnie?
2: Ooh. Yeah, my alarm, my internal clock is all messed up. Because here lately, I've been staying up late at night and like just trying to get stuff done for the show. So like after we're done, I'm already like wired. So I stay up and I'm like, oh, let me think of things for tomorrow. Let me get this stuff done. Let me get this done. And then I'm going to bed late. But the problem is I wake up early.
1: Ooh. Well, a new study says that people who stay up late are actually more intelligent than those who are early risers.
2: Proof is in the pudding, honey. Proof is in the pudding.
1: What time do you go to bed? 1-888-900-5217. We're here all night.

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1: If you could ban one pet peeve or a daily gripe that you have every single day from your life forever, what would it be? 1-888-900-5217. For me, it's fluorescent lights. I hate them. I think they make us all look awful. They make us look like we're gaunt. You know, it's not a good look.
2: Yeah. For me, no texting before 11 a.m. Like, that should be a rule. Like, I know I could just turn my phone up and, like, some important happened. I might actually need it. But I'm like, no. What do you need before 11 a.m.?
1: Yeah.

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1: 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It is back to school season, and we are giving away about 4,411 number two pencils, which is perfect because somehow kids lose them about every 37 seconds. I'm doing hard math, and we've got some hard cash up for you right now at popcrush.com. 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
3: Stop showing me swimsuit ads. Ugh. It's Lauren Snap, Donnie Meacham. How many swimsuits do you own? Or swim trunks?
4: Zero.
3: None? You're out in your skivvies?
4: I swim in my boxer briefs every time.
3: Really?
4: That's one of the many joys of being a man.
3: Yeah, that's also the strangest thing I've ever heard. I've never known
4: really?
3: Anybody to do that. Yeah, yeah,
4: right,
3: a little weird.
4: Good, honey. Welcome.
3: Donnie, I keep getting these daggone swimsuit ads, and it's constant. And I'm not sure how many different swimsuits I'm supposed to have, but I told my friend, and I was like, hey,

0: have like 4 swimsuits. And she tells me, get this, she owns 16 swimsuits. I'm like, do you have an entire drawer for your swimsuits? Like, that's too many, right?
1: Does she even go, does she get in the water 16 times a year? What is happening?
0: Exactly.
1: First of all, you know what drives me crazy about swimsuits? I'm looking at the, that's a G-string, honey, and it's $80? What? What's that? You better go over there and pull some yarn out and tie it up and put it on. 80. Swimsuits are so expensive. Why?
0: No idea. But they're all on sale right now.
1: Yeah. From 80 to 72. Men's swimsuits, they got these fashion ones. I'm like, okay, so you put a flamingo on it and you're going to charge me 50? No, no thanks. I'll wear my flamingo.

another amazing West Texas night here in the Permian Basin because we are spinning it together. Love you guys. It's Donnie, and this is Pop Crush Nights on Mix 97.9.

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1: Where do you think we're going to be in the next 20 years? Lauren Snap, Pop Crush Nights, slide into the DMs with your predictions tonight. It is wild to me that there is a man out there saying that by 2045, we're all going to be microchipped like our pets. I don't know why anybody needs a microchip. We've all got a phone.
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1: I'm a real big rule breaker. So the other night, I called my gal pal and I was like, hey girl, it's 11:45. What are you doing? She was like, watching TV. And I was like, great. I'm going to come pick you up and we're going to have an adult sleepover. 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She was at my house. We were like singing into our hairbrush, like acting like it was like 1997. It was fantastic. And I just want to say, solo YOLO, do that.
2: Yes, adult sleepover should totally be a thing. Because look, we're on the air until midnight, but on the weekends, a little thing about us, we like to go to bed early. When's the last time you had a gal pal over and just chatted, drank wine, and slept over?

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1: Okay.
0: So Gen Alpha, which is the youths that are now coming up, they're saying that we text in full sentences in school and that should be left at the school. 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I have to send you a full text with punctuation.
1: Oh, yeah. 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I don't respond because she's dead.
0: Oh,

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Mix 97.9. Everybody. Yeah. Everybody. Yes, everybody. Wants this prize. We are sending one winner and a guest to Vegas for Backstreet Boys at Sphere, Saturday, August 22nd. 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

She'll be all right. 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It just teaches the heart how to

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1: Oh my God, we're back again.
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1: Oh my God, we're back again.
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She'll be all right. 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
1: 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Yeah. Everybody. 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
1: Good morning. 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
0: Good Wednesday morning. Today is Wednesday, July 29, 2026, and we are the Kid Craddock Morning Show. We are live from Miami at the Lowe's Miami Beach Hotel for day 3 of the Kid Nation family vacation. Fun, food, activity, drinks, and an ocean right here on the beach. Isn't that convenient? Here is Kelly Raspberry.
2: I got on the elevator yesterday, and the ladies asked me, oh, you just came from the spa? I said, no, but that just went to show, that showed me that I'm just so relaxed here. People just assume
0: in class
2: that I just came from the spa.
0: Yeah.
2: Or I look like I just came from the spa.
0: Yeah.
6: That's not a bad thing.
2: Sometimes you leave the spa, your hair's all...
7: No, it means you looked relaxed.
6: Yeah, glowing.
2: It meant I was relaxed and glowing. That's it.
6: I would say it's a compliment.
7: I think Kelly should spend a day just riding up and down the elevator, because that's where the best things have been happening to you.
2: I've been having the best interactions on the elevator at this lovely Lowe's hotel
0: in Miami.
7: You saw a hot guy going to the gym.
2: Hot guy at the gym. I met a wonderful couple from Los Angeles that were here vacationing in Miami.
7: You got called relaxed.
2: I'm classy.
0: You're having a good elevator week.
2: Yeah, elevator week. I should just ride up and down the elevator today while y'all go do what you're going to do.
0: Here is JC Chavez.
7: Kenzie and I accidentally forgot to hit our floor yesterday, so we rode up all the way to, I think, floor 16.
0: Oh.
7: And then had to come back down. So we're like, wait, that's after our floor. So we had to ride a long time. I ended up dusting off the old chess hands yesterday.
0: Oh, yeah. Yeah, I played a little chess yesterday.
7: Got to play a little chess by the pool yesterday. I hadn't played that in a while, and that was a lot of fun. It's the most relaxing game to play while you can hear water and splashing going on.
0: I've learned that even if you watch chess, some games you can watch and learn how to play them. Chess is not one of those games, at least not for me.
7: No. I need a little explanation.
0: I watched you guys play 2 or 3 games, and I still have no idea how to play chess. None whatsoever. I'm just like, checkers, I'm all in.
7: Right.
0: Chess,
7: checkers is the introduction. It's a similar board game, but very different
8: at the
7: same time.
8: And someone was humbled playing chess as well.
0: Yes.
7: Who was?
8: Me. No. I was.
0: Yeah, you were.
8: I was up here running my mouth saying I could kick anyone's butt in chess.
0: Yeah.
8: No, I was humbled. No. JC, you're insanely good.
0: Here is Anna. Good morning.
9: Good morning. Yeah, wonderful resort day yesterday. I got in the pool. I got in the ocean. And then we were going to go do a mojito class. And I asked Alicia from Visit Florida. I looked at her and I said, hey, do I need to go freshen up? Do I look okay for the mojito class? She said, you look fine. No need to go freshen up. I went into the bathroom and I had mascara all over my eyes because it wasn't waterproof and I'd just been in the ocean. And so I walked back out and I said, Alicia, you looked me dead in the eye and said, I didn't need to go.

0: look like a raccoon that just got out of the water. But all was good. So I'm wearing sunglasses in our mojito video.
1: Oh, that's why you were wearing sunglasses.
2: Yes. Right, yes, right, right, right. Yes. Here is part-time Justin.
3: I finally joined the 72 Days Club.
0: Oh, welcome.
3: With Marcelo and...
1: Kevin Hart.
3: As soon as we turned it on, fell asleep. I think it's last night I got the best sleep ever, where you sleep for the... You don't wake up. You don't wake up and you toss and turn.
1: Consistently sleeping the whole night.
3: Yes, consistently sleeping the whole night until the alarm goes off.
1: Wow. Mm.
3: That's great.
1: That's a good night of sleep right there.
2: Sleeping right there.
0: Sleep.
2: Here's Audrey. Good morning.
4: Good morning. I had a big moment yesterday and also some oopsie moments. I'm wondering if our producer, White Cheddar, has heard any of the me getting locked out of the room situations that have happened. Because he's right next door
2: to
4: me.
2: Was that plural?
1: Oh, I haven't even... numerous?
4: I've gotten locked out of the room 3 times so far on this trip.
1: How are you doing that,
0: Audrey? You misplace your key?
4: Every single time, it's a weird circumstance. Like, yesterday, I had a bunch of stuff in my hand, and I couldn't open the door, so I set it all down to go inside and put some of it in with my card and my phone. Then I go back out to get the rest and the door shut, and it was a whole thing. So I've gone to different staff members to get let back in because I don't want to keep going to the same one. Yesterday, the housekeepers were so nice to help me. But the big moment was I think I had my first... remember when moment with all y'all yesterday.
1: Oh, remember when?
4: During the mojito making class. Mm-hmm. And I can't wait to talk about that.
2: All right. Sounds
1: good. What a tease.
2: Sounds good. In the control room back at the mothership, here is Trey.
5: Good morning. I am lucky enough to love two things in life that most people are like, meh. I love drinking water. It's delicious. Drink your water. And number two, I love to change a flat tire.
0: Do you?
5: One of those two things came in handy at 3 a.m. this morning.
1: Oh, you're drinking water.
5: No. Yeah. Oh, my God. I was so thirsty. I woke up just so dry.
1: So parched.
5: I had a nail in my tire, and I walked outside to my garage and go, well, that tire doesn't work anymore. So I got out there just 15 minutes, bing, bang, boom, done.
2: Wow.
5: And it didn't ruin my day at all. I actually feel pretty good about myself right now.
2: You could be in a pit crew.
1: And it's cool because you caught it before you were out. Like, it's when you're out in the wild where you're in a highway situation.
2: Yeah, it can be
1: on the
2: side
1: of the road. You don't know where to pull off. But when you're at home, it was a home game for
3: and you
1: Trey.
3: Get to feel like a man because you just did it. Like,
0: chill.
2: Ooh. Did you wake your wife up and let her know that you just changed a flat tire?
5: I was out there. I was grunting as loud as I can.
1: You should. By the way, what is going on with all these nails lately?
2: I don't know.
1: Because I've gotten like 3 flat tires in the last
5: construction
1: 4 months.
6: I literally go up and down. When I walk my dogs, I purposely come back up through my alley and check for nails
1: every day.
6: That's what I do in my neighborhood because people, roofers and everything, somebody just had their fence replaced. I pick up all these nails. Not just for me, but for my neighbors.
1: And the roofers do try to get the nails.
6: They try, but those metal just can't get everything.
1: But man, it's like heavy nail season right now.
6: We should take more personal responsibility.
1: Right. Yeah. Please. What's going on, Big Al Mac?
2: Thank you, JC Chavez. The two greatest words that I have heard at this hotel, yesterday I got to experience, steam room.
0: Oh, nice.
3: Oh. How was it? I think you're the only one who's done it.
0: Did someone tell you in the elevator, you look like you just came from the steam room?
2: No, they didn't.
1: You look sweaty.
2: Man, I loved it. Oh, that is so relaxing. I don't know why. Like, you go outside, it's hot. But you go in the steam room, that's great. What is that?
1: It's hotter.
6: But you don't
1: hotter.
6: Want somebody to look at you and say, did you just come from a steam room?
2: Right. Yeah, I guess you got a point. I guess it's not the biggest compliment. But
6: all sloppy and sweaty.
2: It was. It was fantastic. Steam room and hot tub. I just kind of went back and forth, hot and then hot.
0: Lovely.
2: Oh, man, it was fantastic. I could do that every single day. Well, at home. Yeah, I kind of do. Here is Anna with celebrity birthdays.
0: Happy birthday to Dak Prescott. He's 33
1: He's at camp right now.
2: Yep.
0: Yeah. Also, Josh Radnor. He plays Ted on How I Met Your Mother. He's 52. From Boys to Men, Wanya Morris.
1: Wanya
0: Morris. Group. Mm-hmm. 53 today. Will Wheaton is 54. And Tim Gunn is 73.
2: From Project Runway.
1: What's Tim Gunn been doing? I haven't heard from Tim Gunn in a minute.
6: I'm sure he's hanging out with Heidi somewhere.
0: Is he still doing Project Runway?
4: I was watching Project Runway last night. That's crazy. No, he's not.
2: No?
4: It's just Heidi and Christian Siriano.
1: Oh.
4: So good. I love that show.
0: Uh-huh. Well, today's National Lasagna Day.
1: Oh, somebody had lasagna yesterday.
0: I think it was Reagan.
1: And Reagan had lasagna.
0: Celebrating a day early. Also, National Wing Day, which I think Al had wings.
1: Al had wings.

0: did, yeah.
1: I tried Al's wings, and there was a sauce I had never tried.
0: Yeah, it was like garlic cinnamon. Yeah.
1: Yeah.
0: Think about that. Delish.
1: So good.
0: Delish.
1: I'm over there playing chess and just munching on those wings.
0: Yeah.
2: Living your best life.
3: Sounds like a good day.
1: It was a great day.
3: And it's also National Lipstick Day.
1: And I got some of that on me, too.
0: Yeah, you did.
3: It's a good day all around for you.
0: Yeah, you did.
4: By the way, Tim Gunn been celibate for 43 years.
0: Shout out.
3: Good for him. Anyway.
0: Well on my way.
3: What is he not?
2: That's a fun fact.
3: Yeah. Good for him. How old is he? 73 today.
1: You think Tim Gunn's carrying a 3-pack also?
0: Nah. It's expired.
1: All right. Well, we're going to do it a little earlier than normal, Kid Nation. A little earlier than normal. We got Anna's group chat coming up. Anna, what are we going to be talking about?
3: Oh, well, I do have a movie screening for the group chatters if anybody wants to go see a movie a little bit early.
1: You're asking us on a date?
3: Asking you on a date, yes. And then I got a fun song, some summer vacation themed things for family summer vacation vibes. Group chat.
1: Yes. All right, 10 minutes.
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17: Yes, family vacation edition, if you will. 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We have a Facebook group called Anna's Group Chat. I also have a podcast called Anna's Group Chat and an Instagram at Anna's Group Chat.
15: And a real group chat on her phone.
17: And a real group chat. We have a morning show group chat as well.
15: That's popping.
17: Yes, it is popping. And it's fun because in the group, people are always posting about what they're watching, what they're listening to. But there was a post the other day from somebody asking about just summer hobbies. What are people doing besides watching TV?
16: Yeah.
17: You know, a lot of crocheting going on. Even a lot of my friends have picked up crocheting.
15: Crochet's really? In?
17: Yes, and embroidery as well.
16: Okay.
17: A lot of pickleball going on. Oh, and yeah. There was somebody in the group chat that said that they've started to paint welcome mats as a hobby.
4: Painting?
17: Painting welcome mats. I

0: this once at an apartment. It was like a bonding experience kind of thing. Yeah. Mm-hmm. For some reason, I guess like the texture of a welcome mat just holds acrylic paint really well.
1: Oh,
2: really?
0: So people take stencils and do themed welcome mats and stuff.
3: That's
0: so
3: cute.
0: Pretty cool. You can do it for different holidays, different seasons, you know, whatever.
4: I have a friend who wants to start making rugs.
0: Oh, yeah, that's cool.
3: Man, that sounds like...
0: I think people just want to do things with their hands.
4: Right.
0: You know?
2: Like a loom?
4: Yeah, I guess so. But like, Bob, you can make whatever you want and
0: pretty cool.
4: Some for a good price.
0: And then something else that I love about the group chat is that I also get to invite listeners to early movie screenings every so often. So I have the next one. If you're interested, you can sign up in the... There's a link on Anna's group chat, Facebook, Instagram, everything, for The End of Oak Street. Have you guys heard of this movie?
2: I had not. And then I saw the movie poster came out with Anne Hathaway. How many movies is she in?
0: I know. Well, she's staying.
2: What happened?
3: She took a break and now she's back.
0: She's booked and busy.
2: She took a big break. Well, remember the public turned on her.
4: Yep.
2: Yeah. But if she's not careful, they're going to turn again because people get sick of seeing you and so much stuff.
3: I think she's so good.
4: The Devil's Wears Prada, whenever it came out, I think she knew... She can do a whole bunch of movies and ride on the Devil Wears Prada too.
3: And the Odyssey, she was excellent.
0: She was great in the Odyssey. Rumors that she's going to be nominated for an Oscar for that.
4: Yeah. I want her to be
2: nominated.
4: Verity's
2: coming out. She's got so much going on. Back to this Oak Street.
0: Yeah, The End of Oak Street. If you haven't heard about it, it stars Anne Hathaway. It says after a mysterious cosmic event rips Oak Street from suburbia and transports their neighborhood to someplace unknown, the Platt family soon discovers that their survival depends on them sticking together as they navigate their now unrecognizable surroundings.
2: Is it a comedy?
0: Much like us.
3: No.
0: No, but it has dinosaurs.
2: It can be a comedy when you hear it's dinosaurs.
0: It's like dinosaurs. But I don't know.
3: Nothing funny about dinosaurs eating you.
2: But, you know, there can be, like...
0: There could be funny moments.
3: Yeah.
0: You want to be the one character that delivers the funny moment in a serious movie.
4: Because Jurassic Park had its moments.
0: Yeah, but I don't
3: think... Like, we all laughed when that guy got eaten by the toilet.
4: I did.
0: Yeah, but I don't think it's...
2: How could you not?
0: I don't think it's a comedy per se. But yeah, Anne Hathaway, dinosaurs, what more could you ask for?
2: She's weird.
4: And Ewan McGregor, Obi-Wan Kenobi.
0: Yes, he's in it as well.
2: We love Ewan.
0: So if you want
2: to... Ewan.
3: If your street got transported to another time period, when would you want to go? Like, you just wake up and you're bam, there.
0: Ooh.
4: Good question.
2: I'd probably choose the 70s.
3: The 70s?
0: Oh, yeah.
3: You wake up and it's the 70s?
0: Don't want to go back too far. Still want to have cars.
2: Right. But it's disco. Yeah. It's fun. Bell bottoms.
3: And what's cool is that your house comes with it, so all your stuff is in there. I would want to go back to the Renaissance so I could be the best smelling person.
2: Oh, you're taking everything with you.
3: Yeah, your house goes, right? Because it's your whole street.
0: Yeah, your whole street.
3: Oh, okay. So I got my PlayStation. I got
0: don't have internet.
1: Yeah, you'd be the only person.
3: No, dang.
4: Not that time.
1: Good point.
3: So the power lines...
0: But you have all the things.
3: Do the power lines come with me?
0: No.
3: Oh, dang. Okay.
1: Yes, no.
3: Okay.
0: But you can show people your PlayStation.
3: Okay, look at this thing.
0: Just hope that they trust you. But anyway, if you want to go see The End of Oak Street before anybody else on Monday, August 10th, sign up at Anna's group chat for a chance to win some early tickets. Also in the group, because I was asking our listeners, our chatters, if you will, some vacation themed things. And a woman named Caitlin was telling me about a traveling journal that she's doing with her friends. So she said, we have 5 in our group and each of us creates a journal or scrapbook with pages about ourselves and interactive pages and then leave some blank. And then you mail it to the next person and then they fill it out and so on. And then eventually you get it back.
1: Wow.
0: So then you have a journal full of all of these traveling adventurers. And I thought that was cool. She said that she found the group on Instagram. So it's not people that she knows in real life. It's strangers. So I thought that was really...
1: I do like to write in the book, like at an Airbnb, when the family has a book for the guests to write in.
0: Me
1: I do
0: too.
1: Like to write in that and also to read from other families that have visited that place and how much fun they had. That's kind of cool to do.
0: It is pretty cool. It's a nice little human
1: peek inside. Yeah, peek inside.
3: When I stayed in a Nashville one, an Airbnb in Nashville, we read through the book and somebody had written, FYI, I never pooped here.
0: Okay.
3: And I thought it was the funniest little like message, like, thanks, homie.
0: Yeah, do,
3: thanks
0: you think that, do you think that was the truth, though?
3: Yeah, I think so. I would have
1: written,
3: why would you lie
1: about it? You might want to get that checked.
3: Sometimes people can't.
4: And how would they know?
3: It's an away game.
1: Everybody poops.
0: Okay, so yesterday when we were down by the pool, I asked JC and Justin, I was like, what are some vacation theme things you want to hear in the group chat? And JC said, well, definitely what we're drinking by the pool. So in case you've been wondering what we've all been drinking by the pool on our family vacation, it seems like the most popular drink during our resort day was a tequila soda with a splash of pineapple.
4: Yeah. Mm. Yes, it is.
2: Refreshing.
3: Gives it that extra, I'm on vacation vibe. Mm-hmm.
0: Yes. Mm-hmm. Very good. And then also if you're hanging out by the pool and you want a song for your playlist, this is a song that's been stuck

0: in my head a lot recently. Have you guys heard of Audrey Hepburn?
1: No.
0: I would say she's an up and coming artist. She's 27 years old. Her dad was a TV writer, and then she was a TV writer for a little bit. She worked on a Nickelodeon show, and then she leaned into songwriting because she's best friends with Gracie Abrams.
1: Oh, that helps.
0: So she actually wrote a lot, or co-wrote a lot of songs with Gracie on her previous album. And now Audrey Hepburn, I think, is making her own music and trying to become her own artist. She's really interesting. She's quirky, I would say. But this is a song of hers called Silver Jubilee.

0: fun vibe.
1: I love it.
0: Yeah, and so her songwriting is very similar to Gracie Abrams, of course. And Gracie Abrams put out her new album, and there's some songs, if you listen to both of them, you can tell which ones Audrey Hepburn helped her write. Uh-huh. So highly recommend. She's 27 years old, and sure. I've been seeing a lot of videos of her performing. She's so interesting. She came out on stage at a music festival, and I guess she was standing on stilts or something and had an incredibly long trench coat, so she just looked like she was really, really tall.
2: What?
0: I don't know why. I think she's just funny.
3: That's like something Oliver Tree would have done.
0: Kind of.
3: She's like,
0: yeah.
3: Oliver Tree-ish.
0: Yeah, and then she just didn't address it. You know?
3: I love it.
4: Or maybe she was about to do some painting in real high, ceiling painting. Maybe.
0: Yeah. She also brings out a trampoline during her shows and just jumps on a little mini trampoline.
4: That's crazy.
0: Yeah, yeah. She's just quirky and fun. I really like her. So her name's Audrey Hepburn. And then just some quick hitters for vacation. I learned a very popular nail color for vacation is Cajun shrimp. I learned this. This is the nail color
4: that
0: Kelly is spotting.
5: This is what
0: sporting right now.
5: It's basic. It's a very basic. Like when you wear Cajun shrimp, you are basic.
0: I had never heard of it.
5: Everybody wears it. I'm shocked
4: never
5: because that's
4: it.
5: Like the number one. All my friends wear it. It's like this corally red. It goes with everything. It's just got this universal shade.
1: How different is it than salmon? More pink or more orange?
5: It's more
0: shrimpy.
1: Okay.
5: Ready orange.
3: What makes Cajun, you think?
5: It's just called, that's just the name of it.
0: That's just the name of it.
5: But it's just a staple every spring and summer.
1: Wow.
5: That's the first sign of spring for me is putting Cajun shrimp on my toes.
0: Yeah, I like that.
5: Yeah.
0: I like that. I learned that yesterday.
5: Well, there you go.
0: So that'll be my next nail color. But anyway, you can join the group chat anywhere that you want. You can sign up for that movie screening on my Facebook group. I also have a new podcast episode out today of Anna's group chat. We're starting a new book for our book club called Yours Truly by Abby Jimenez. It's just a summer rom-com.
3: Shout out.
0: So if anybody wants to join my book club or join the podcast or join the group chat, Anna's group chat on everything.
3: There you go. I'll set up right there.
4: Boom.
3: Now, a couple things going on here. Just to let you know, Kid Nation, Apple customers, you will soon be able to lease an iPhone for up to 2 years. How much you think that's worth?
4: Wait a minute. You can't already?
3: No, now you're you can take a loan basically, but you're buying the phone.
4: Okay.
3: You're leasing it.
4: Okay.
3: Meaning
4: that's the difference.
3: You never own this bad boy. And you got to turn it back in. $17.99 a month. Does that sound fair?
1: How much is that for 2 years?
3: The program is called Upgrade. Yeah, you could do the math. After passing a soft credit check, so you do got to take a credit check, customers will be offered a 1 or 2 year lease on an iPhone, and there's going to be a similar option for Apple Watches as well, or a 2 to 3 year lease available for Macs and iPads. So they are leasing our technology now, which is kind of smart for Apple to do.
5: Yeah, I would think so.
3: I mean,
4: basically, you turn them back in anyway when you get another one.
3: That's exactly what we do. And they're so expensive nowadays that is it worth it? As the lease, the devices will have to be returned at the end of 24 months, and users can also purchase their phone at the time with additional payments, or you can just go ahead and upgrade to a new device, which is what we do with cars anyway.
1: Yeah, that's $431 a month for the 2 years.
3: For the two years.
1: Yeah, for the 2 years.
3: Which is way cheaper than a phone.
4: How many miles do you get with that?
1: Huh?
4: How many miles do you get with that? 15,000?
1: I don't know. A lot of texts and calls.
3: Now, that airline, Qantas. So they completed what is believed to be the longest ever commercial flight. Their Airbus jet landed in France yesterday after a flight from Melbourne. It lasted 24 hours and 24 minutes.
5: That's a big gas tank.
3: The flight is part of the airline's Project Sunrise, in which it plans to use their new jet to fly nonstop from Australia to London. And the Airbus has been conducting a 2-month

0: the test campaign because they want to be able to do this with actual humans aboard, which it's 14,000 miles from.
1: Hey, how much gas you think we're going to need for a 24-hour trip? I don't know.
2: I don't want to ever fly that far.
1: I don't either, man.
0: 24 like, man, hours.
2: I don't ever want to fly that far, but my dream would to be in one of those luxury airplanes just once.
1: Yeah, the double-decker.
2: Yeah, where they have the bar and, like, the nightclub in there. You see them advertise, like...
0: They better have this to come and be on there 24 hours.
2: Or whatever. All these celebrities are advertising for it, but...
1: It's got to be like a hotel. I mean,
0: 100%.
2: Yeah, I just want to try it once.
3: Yeah, it's like a cruise ship, but in the
1: air. Yeah.
0: It's like if you're flying from like Dubai or those.
1: I always wonder why you don't have a gym on an airplane. I mean, I know it's not very practical, but at least it makes the time go.
0: Like, listen,
4: Or a pool. Put a pool in the.
3: You know
4: the sky,
3: what? You might
4: please.
3: As well.
0: Let me tell you why not. A simple thing. Turbulence, sweat. Guys. Oh. Turbulence.
2: Oh. You think if we're all jumping up and down, we'll make the plane bounce?
0: No, I'm thinking only there's turbulence in the air.
4: Also, we should try, like, the elevator.
0: Imagine trying to bench press or squat some weight and the plane...
1: I think it would strengthen your core. Strengthen your core.
3: Or, weights are heavy.
0: Or break your back a little bit.
3: Maybe get better reflexes.
1: Yeah.
0: I did see this TikTok of this girl, a young girl that just probably like 20-something years old, that paid $7,000 for that first class. She was flying from like Dubai to the States or something like that.
2: Mm-hmm. Where it's like a suite.
0: Yeah, like one of those where it's like you can lay down really first class amenities.
1: And the
0: lady next to her goes, "Hey, my daughter is sitting back there. Would you mind switching with my daughter?" And the girl is saying, like, in her story, she's like, condescending to this girl, like, "You're too young to be up here, so let my daughter come up here." And she goes, "We've never experienced first class, and
1: you need to buy another
0: and ticket. It's not your money anyway." It was the girl's money. And the girl's like, "Am I in the wrong for not wanting to give up my seat?"
1: No.
0: You paid $7,000. You better not switch seats with anybody.
3: No.
0: It better be the same
4: She's
0: cost.
4: She's in the right.
0: If I'm going to switch over. But the girl had to get the people on board, the flight attendants involved.
1: Go ask the pilot. "Hey, pilot, do you mind if my daughter comes up here and sits in the cockpit?" She's never flown a plane before.
0: Crazy.
3: Yeah. I have two friends that are married, and they got into a fight over the hypothetical situation on who would take first class.
1: Yeah.
0: Oh, yeah.
2: Right.
1: The hypothetical.
3: The hypothetical.
1: Love the hypothetical fight. Yeah.
0: All right, coming up here in about 10 minutes, Kid Nation, we got some celebrity gossip to get to. Kelly Raspberry, what you got for us?
2: We love love on this show, at least. And we've got another singer who's gotten engaged to an athlete.
3: Love.
2: Yeah, it's a trend lately, isn't it? And Megan Maroney, we hope she's okay. She had to quit a concert, like, only 3 songs in last night. Mm. We'll talk about that more when we come back.
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2: And I've said that I was going to give out one room, one number of my room number every day this week. 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
12: We're going to be talking about the slap heard around the world in about 20 minutes.
13: Oh, yeah.
12: We might need to check in on someone who was left back home to see how they're feeling about it. It's a whole thing.
14: Yeah. Yeah.

0: know it was going to happen. It just sort of happened, you know, and surprised mainly one person on the show the most.
1: I am so happy I was there.
0: Yeah.
2: The slap heard around the world.
0: So happy I was there. It was done with good intention because they said.
3: Was it good intention?
0: It brings the mint out.
4: Instructions were being followed.
0: Right. No, that's not what the instructions were. We'll get into it in about 20 minutes after we also hook you up with the worst date ever.
1: So take your guesses now.
0: Worst date ever, worst slap ever. It's a whole thing. Everything's happening. It's all good. All right. We do need to get to that celebrity gossip, though. What's going on, Kelly and Anna?
1: Well, congratulations to Madison Beer and Justin Herbert. They are now officially engaged.
3: Oh,
0: yay.
3: I was waiting.
1: Yay. This is another couple that we love, the singer-athlete combo.
3: They are just so beautiful
1: They are very beautiful. They posted some photos on Instagram. They did a collab post. Madison did the post, invited Justin to collab. So the caption says, "Meet my fiance." Some really beautiful photos, of course. And so that's how they shared the news on Instagram.
3: He picked her up and threw her over his shoulders.
1: Oh,
3: another dream that will never be realized in my lifetime.
0: I could do that to you, Kelly. You want it?
1: Super cute.
3: Right, yeah, you should try today.
4: Prove it.
0: Put her in my bag. No, you're fine. You're
1: good. This is really cute.
0: Easy peasy.
1: And it makes sense because he's, you know, a football player.
0: That man. Right. He is a giant, though. He's like 6'6".
2: He's a tall dude like that.
1: Yeah, and he makes it look easy. But they've been pretty private about their relationship. When Madison was on the Therapist podcast, she said that their first date was at her house because they were scared to go out in public. But then dating rumors first surfaced around August of 2025 after Justin was seen on set of one of her music videos. And then eventually they got more comfortable being seen in public together. So they were dating for about a year and now they're engaged. But much like the same situation that Taylor Swift was in before, Madison's going to have to basically wait on the wedding planning because Justin has to report to training camp on Tuesday.
0: Yeah. And honestly, if I'm Justin Herbert, I might take her last name.
1: Beer,
4: yeah.
0: I mean, that's just too good to pass up.
4: Cool last name.
1: Yeah.
0: Justin Beer.
3: The picture's
2: a very football name.
0: You know?
2: Yeah. Uh-huh. Because what goes more hand in hand than football and
4: beer.
0: The opportunities for him to make money off of that.
4: Right.
3: There's no way she's going to be Mrs. Herbert.
0: Right. It's just to go down. Beer.
1: Madison Beer. Herbert. I'm really happy for them. I was hoping that they would be endgame when they were sitting courtside at a basketball game together.
3: I'm looking at the pictures right now. They could not be hotter.
1: And there's another photo, Audrey, where there was, I guess the ball was coming in their direction.
3: Oh, out of the way.
1: And he just, with a single hand, boom, grabbed it.
3: Oh, that was hot.
1: And saved her. Saved her life.
0: I mean, he just stuck his hand out there.
4: Oh, dude, that's pretty
0: dope. It is cool when you do it on national TV.
4: Yeah.
1: It's captured in a high-quality photo.
4: Yeah.
1: But congratulations to them.
0: And very nonchalantly, the way he did it, too.
4: Mm-hmm. Couldn't let the ball hit the beer.
0: No way. Can't spill that.
4: Yeah.
3: So Megan Maroney, she's so cute.
5: I love her a lot, too.
3: I love her music. She performed just 3 songs in Denver last night, made it through Stupid, Medicine, and Bless Your Heart. And then left the stage. Show was over. Megan later posted on her Instagram stories, "Denver, that was the hardest decision I've ever had to make, and I'm so sorry to cancel the show tonight. I never, ever will give you guys a show that is not 100%. And by song 3, I knew that I was not capable of giving that to you guys tonight." She didn't tell us what was wrong, but announced that the rescheduled show would be August 27th. I hope all those people can go back. It's not always that simple.
4: Yeah.
1: What a bummer, though, to just get a slight little tease at the beginning and then, oh, sorry.
3: She tried.
1: You know?
3: She tried.
0: At least she tried.
1: Yeah. All these musicians getting random illnesses. Harry Styles, too, remember?
4: During a show.
1: Yeah.
3: Well, that when he choked on the water, you mean?
1: No, he canceled the show because of a tour illness or
3: something.
4: That's right. So ruined the tour.
1: Yeah. Well, speaking of tours, Justin, if given the opportunity to see Hilary Duff again, would you take it?
2: Yes, absolutely. She was amazing.
1: Me too. 10 out of 10 times. So she's on the Lucky Me tour. It kicked off last month in West Palm Beach, Florida, and she's been performing across the U.S. before heading to Europe in September, and then she's going to go to New Zealand and Australia in October. She'll be in Canada early next year with her final show in Mexico in February, but apparently Hillary wants to keep this thing going.
2: Yes, she does.
1: Because during the Cincinnati stop on her tour last night, she was talking to the crowd about building the set list and picking out the songs for the concert. And she said, quote, "Deciding which ones we're going to bring on tour with us this time."
0: This time.
3: Mm-hmm. Oh.
1: So I wonder if she would finish out this tour, probably take a break, and then go on another tour? Or do you think she just adds more dates and is like, we're going to keep this thing going? That's how Taylor did the Eras tour. She just kept adding dates.
2: Oh.
0: And

0: could do an album in the middle of it too.
1: Yeah.
0: To add more songs.
1: I honestly, I'm just thinking about her, and I know this is random. I'm just thinking about her home life because she's got little kids.
2: They travel.
0: That's
2: with
0: why
2: her.
0: She wants to be gone. Right
1: so
0: now.
1: They're all homeschooled.
2: No, they're all with. Well, at least when we saw her, maybe it's because it was her home state. But she was talking about how her whole family was with her.
1: Yeah. That's a lot. And then you're going to take them over to Europe and everything with you.
3: They're traveling, seeing the world as a family.
1: I mean, that's the cool part. But
3: yeah. She makes all that money, and then she gets to chill and then have a good time.
1: That's a lot.
2: Yeah,
3: it is a lot.
4: Does anybody know if artists get paid like athletes get paid? Like if an athlete goes and does a game in New York City, and an athlete is based in Texas, uh-huh. They have to pay taxes on that money that they make in the other state at that state. Do artists have to do that as well when they go and do a concert?
0: So if you have a concert in New York, you have to pay New York taxes.
4: If like even when you go abroad, I don't know. I have no idea.
3: I'm going to assume you do.
0: I think so. Yeah, you got to pay the taxes.
2: I would say the tour managers figure that out.
4: Yeah.
0: Yeah, they got accountants and stuff, I heard.
2: The team.
4: That was just a random question.
3: But Hillary Duff's like her tour has just been so good.
2: Yeah.
3: And the way that they're promoting it on social media, like I can just see how it's a money-making opportunity for her. Why would she not stop adding dates to her tour?
2: Yeah, absolutely. Right. And I think she could even do bigger venues.
1: For quality of life, Justin. Yeah,
3: quality of life.
1: That's why you would quit.
3: Anna said
1: I've
3: bigger.
1: I've made enough money.
3: Anna said bigger venues. I said arena.
2: Yeah, I think she could.
1: I don't know.
3: She sold out.
2: I think she could.
3: The
2: pavilion where we were at.
1: How many is that compared to a stadium?
2: No. Arena. We're saying arena, not stadium.
3: Yeah,
2: okay.
3: Not stadium.
2: Arena. Not stadium. Just
3: basketball arena.
1: Okay.
2: She could sell at Madison Square Garden. Yeah. Easy.
1: Oh, that would be easy. That's a no-brainer.
3: That's what I meant by arena.
2: Yeah.
1: Yeah.
0: Oh, now we're saying it's easy to sell at Madison Square Garden.
2: Yeah, if you're Hillary Duff.
3: For Hillary Duff. Yeah. Yes. That's what we're saying.
1: I'm surprised by who
0: can
1: play Madison Square Garden and sell it out because I'm like.
0: Really?
1: Yeah. Sometimes they seem like such niche artists or whatever, and it's like, I don't know. Just because I don't know who they are doesn't mean they're not.
2: I don't know that person. Therefore, why are they at Madison Square Garden?
1: I'm getting a little more out of touch with every year. But, you know, about 15 years ago, Rebecca Black came on all of our radar with that song Friday. Now, in her defense, she was in like some...
0: Oh, the project.
1: If you remember, it was like a project. She was like in a music camp for teenagers. And at the end of music camp, you got to produce your own music video. That was like the final class project. So it's cute. These are just kids.
0: Yeah.
1: But when...
0: It wasn't meant to be a serious song.
1: It wasn't meant to be taken seriously. So iconic. Then when it hit YouTube, I'm surprised that little girl survived it.
3: Same.
1: Honestly.
3: She got bullied.
1: She was mocked and bullied.
0: But we

0: And who doesn't get down on Friday?
1: Right?
0: You know?
1: Right.
0: We all got down
1: it's
0: on Friday.
1: So relatable.
2: Well, it's taken 15 years, but that song has gone platinum.
3: Came out.
2: That means it sold a million units.
3: Came out in 2011.
2: Yeah, she posted photos with the framed certified platinum record and captioned it. Only took her a few years. So anyway, like I said, it was vilified for the longest time, mocked. But now people look back at it with like this affectionate nostalgia.
1: Yeah, really definitely.
2: It makes you feel happy now. Even when we were making fun of it, it was kind of like
0: with
2: fun.
0: Love.
2: It was
3: that earworm in it.
2: Yeah.
0: It wasn't with hate.
2: She never stopped making music. She opened for Katy Perry on her Lifetime tour last year. They have it, you know, because... Mm-hmm. Katie featured her in one of her music videos. And I think that was the beginning of the redemption arc for Rebecca Black.
0: And we've been playing her new music that she's dropped on New Music Friday. She actually turned into a good artist.
2: Second album, Age of the Exhibitionist, is out September 4th. And she is going to go on tour to support it. I don't think she's going to be doing stadiums or arenas, but she'll kick things off September 23rd in Boston. She's going to hit big cities all across the USA, including Dallas and Miami.
1: Ooh.
2: And she's playing Austin City Limits October 2nd.
1: There we go.
4: Yeah, she can do festivals.
1: That's a good spot for her.
3: Yeah. She's never been on Masked Singer, but I think that would be a good opportunity for her.
1: That's a good idea,
3: Just if you're like, you hear her voice and you're like, oh my God, who is that? And then you find out it's Rebecca Black.
2: You can go to RebeccaBlack.co. I guess somebody took
4: Yeah.
1: Al?
4: Not me. I didn't do it.
1: Okay.
0: You sure?
4: I'm positive.
0: Okay.
4: Yeah. Yeah.
0: Making sure, dude. Mm-hmm. I'll do that to her.
4: No, I wouldn't do that to her.
0: You got time for
1: one. Did you want another one?
0: Sure.
1: Okay. I know that we're kind of wishy-washy on sequels, remakes, all the things. Home Alone sequel.
0: Sequel?
1: How do we feel?
2: Sequel.
3: There's been three.
0: But then there was another one with a kid that was...
1: Yeah.

0: Macaulay Culkin, which I didn't. I watched that one
1: in the mansion. I loved that one.
2: Well, how do we feel about another one?
0: As long as Macaulay's involved, I'm good with it.
2: Okay. So Macaulay Culkin, he was spotted. He's been spotted at Disney quite a lot because reportedly he had a big meeting with some studio execs because he has an idea for a Home Alone sequel.
3: Okay.
2: So the concept is the now adult Kevin McAllister is a busy single dad, widower, divorced, TBD, who's working hard and neglecting his kid. But in a twist, Kevin's son gets upset and locks his dad out of the house. And then the son sets up these dangerous traps to keep Kevin out. So the house serves as a metaphor for their strained relationship.
4: It's deep.
0: It is deep.
4: And that's a metaphor.
0: I think Kevin talked about this before, right? We talked about this.
2: That he's had this idea?
0: Yeah.
2: So, I mean, he's pitching it. He's working on it. The studio is reportedly very interested, and they're willing to let Macaulay Culkin direct or produce this passion project.
4: A
2: separate passion project if he agrees to do this adult Kevin McAllister film.
4: So they say we'll do it, but are you willing to be Kevin McAllister? He has to.
0: He has to be.
2: Because if he's just directing it, like that's cool and all, but if he's in it, people will actually go and see it.
0: He has to be the dad.
2: Yeah.
5: Trying to get out.
0: He got
5: to
0: do it.
2: Yeah.
4: Trying to get in.
0: He's going to get all the kids' ideas now.
4: The kid locks him out of the house.
2: Yeah. It's a metaphor.
0: And it's a son.
5: Okay.
2: It's a metaphor for their strained relationship.
4: And he's trying to get back in, but the son's like, no, stay out.
5: So roles are a little reversed.
0: Yeah, he has to fight to get back into his son's life.
4: Get it? It's a metaphor.
2: It's a metaphor.
0: For life.
2: It's a full circle moment.
5: Yeah, it is.
2: Do we think he gets back in at the end?
0: 100%.
2: Okay, spoiler.
4: Happy ending or death?
2: Oh.
5: One of those
4: traps is a little too dangerous. Dad died.
6: Oh, sorry.
2: It's actually a horror.
4: The end.
0: That would be a good twist. All right, coming up here in 10 minutes, Kid Nation, we got a worst date ever lined up for you. And if you get a chance, you can go to our social media and check out one of our latest videos. There's mint involved, there's a butt involved, and there's a slap involved.
6: Wow.
0: And somebody needs to explain themselves.
4: Somebody needs to apologize.
0: Somebody needs to apologize, possibly, in 10 minutes.
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1: Where'd that come from?
0: Where did what come from?
1: Get an all-electric vehicle that gets you. 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
21: What's up, Kay?
22: Hey.
21: Hey. Welcome to Worst Date Ever. We want to hear yours. What happened?
22: So, I was young, and he thought it'd be a good idea to go to a tattoo parlor. I had no idea what was going on. We show up there, and I'm like, okay. And we go in, and he sits there and gets a tattoo and says that he just needed me for moral support. And then dropped me off back at my house.
20: And do you remember what tattoo he got?
23: Yeah, what did he get?
24: Was it your name?
25: I hope it was your name.
22: He was going into the Marines, so he went and got the Marine tattoo on his shoulder.
23: Oh, okay.
21: Before he finished training?
22: Yeah.
21: Huh.
23: The optimistic Marine.
22: 17. Yeah.
21: You guys were 17.
20: Did you ever go back out with him again? Did he become a Marine?
22: No and no.
21: Oh, no.
20: Stolen valor
21: tattoo.
20: Wow.
21: Oh.
22: He ended up going to prison for embezzlement.
21: So, okay, so.
23: Oh, well, he had a good reason for not going.
21: Ma'am, you dodged a bullet that one right there.
23: Yeah.
22: Oh, yes.
20: Do you have any tattoos?
22: I do.
20: That started you on your tattoo life? It didn't scar you.
21: Did you get a Navy tattoo?
22: No, I was smart and waited until I was like out of school and did that.
21: Smart move right there,
23: good,
21: Kay.
23: Good.
26: What'd you get?
22: I have 4.
0: Well, yeah. What are they?
22: One of them's for my grandpa.

0: who passed away. So that kind of, he always called me Tiger Lily. So I got a Tiger Lily in memory of him. So
1: that's very nice.
2: And did you find love?
0: Yes, I did. I am happily married with two little kids.
2: There you go.
3: Good.
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2: And real quick, speaking of tattoos, you remember how producer Nick saved a life?
5: Yeah.
2: Because
5: blood. Stem cell?
2: He donated, you donate your stem cells and all that stuff. And I realized why, and we all want to be picked on this show. We've all talked about it, but it's only in the history of our show, it's only been producer Nick. I think I know why we haven't been picked. I don't know about you, Al, but for the rest of us. Because we have tattoos.
1: Oh.
2: I think that might be the reason
5: that
2: why.
5: That prevents?
2: I think so. I think they want people that have not been tattooed.
6: But when I got swabbed, I didn't have a tattoo.
2: Oh, so you're still... I don't know. That's what I keep coming up with. That's what
6: How do they know?
2: That was just recently going, like, how come I haven't gotten to save a life?
1: And I would wonder, if you get swabbed when you don't have a tattoo, but then you get a tattoo, and then you match, could you still donate?
2: That's a great question. We would love to know, because we still want to save lives.
5: Yeah.
2: But everybody should go ahead and...
1: Get a tattoo.
2: Get in the bank. Get in there. Now, we got to get to the slap heard around the world. We did. You could be a part of the show, by the way. 800-543-3548. Some good one-liners coming in. Like, I didn't think you guys invited Will Smith on the trip. That sort of business. So, we got invited to go to school yesterday. To mojito making school at the Lowe's Miami Beach Hotel.
5: Mm-hmm.
2: They set up a nice little area with John, who was our teacher.
5: Yep, very nice gentleman.
2: John's from Cuba, he said, so he knows what he's talking about. And we got up there, and he started guiding us on how to make our mojitos.
5: We all had little stations with pre-mixed simple syrup and
7: he made it as simple for us as possible.
2: Which is great.
1: Everything was measured out.
5: Mint leaves,
2: Our alcohol was measured out. The simple syrup was measured out. We had our ice. Everything was set. We muddled. We had our muddlers.
7: That might have been the first time I've ever muddled in my life.
5: Never muddled. Really.
8: I was at a table with Kelly and Alex. I walked in and I saw the big two and I was like, I would be a fool not to sit at this table. Right. And I'm so glad that I was a witness to this.
2: Right.
8: About to
2: I mean,
8: to.
2: We were all a witness to it. We were all standing there. Now, at some point, he told, and we got choices too, like how many limes you want to throw in there.
8: Right.
2: That was kind of nice.
5: Yeah.
2: We had options.
6: You start off muddling the limes.
2: Mm-hmm. And then he also had options like how many mint leaves you want to throw in there. Yeah. How minty do you want
7: Some people like more mint than others.
8: Right.
2: And then after we poured everything in there and we followed John's directions, he said, hey, grab a stem. Grab one of those mint stems.
6: Because this is the garnish that goes into the mojito. Mm-hmm.
2: Place it in your palm and give it a nice little
7: slap.
5: They said it activates the
2: oils
5: the
2: and stuff.
5: The oils
8: it releases
5: or something.
8: The essential oil.
2: Right.
5: Yeah.
7: And then you're supposed to stick it in your drink with it like sticking out of your drink. So when you drink, you're smelling the aromatic oils.
8: It's all science.
7: It's all part of the experience.
5: Now, what he did not say, JC, before you get to where you're getting
2: what
5: to.
2: What did he say?
5: He did not say what to slap it on.
6: Right.
2: I mean,
7: he demonstrated.
5: He just said, give it a slap.
7: But he demonstrated slap it in on his anything. Hand.
6: Well, accurate.
2: He did put it in his hand, and he slapped, and he told us to do the same. Sure. Out of nowhere, we hear Kelly Raspberry scream in agony.
8: Well, first of all, Al starts walking over to the other side of the table, and I was like, where is he going with this? Like, literally going with his mint over to Kelly Raspberry.
2: And Kelly's going, am I doing it right? Because she was doing the slap and stuff. Mm-hmm. And now you could hear Al going, like, oh, let me try something, Kelly, I'm coming. And then Kelly screams in agony. Justin, Anna, and Kinsey, my wife and I, were on the other side. So we didn't know exactly what happened. We just thought Kelly, like, got stepped on or something.
8: We heard the slap was so...
2: It echoed.
5: We're in the jarring,
8: jarring. Yes, it was jarring. We all looked around like, is that thunder?
2: And then,
7: thunderclap.
2: That's because sometimes there's maybe a little storm will roll through Miami because it's Florida. So it's like, oh, maybe we're in a little storm.
7: I'm so glad you're laughing.
2: Yeah,
7: is it so funny?
2: Yeah. We thought Thor had broken into the family vacation, the god of thunder.
8: It was so loud. If you had seen Kelly Raspberry's body, it ricocheted. It was so intense, slap.
2: I looked over, and the first thing I saw was Kelly holding her cheeks, just holding her butt. And that's when we all realized, oh, no.
5: Well, what I did, because I wanted to follow instructions, but I wanted to also have a little creativity.
2: Sure. There's a video of this at Kid Nation on Instagram, Facebook. It's all over the place.
8: KIDD Nation.
2: I think the news is picking it up.
5: I held a mint leaf, the mint stem with the mint leaves. Right at Kelly's, I guess it would be if she's facing away from me.
7: It was my right butt

0: cheek.
1: Right butt cheek.
2: Her derriere.
1: And I held it right there and up against her. And then I just gave the mint leaf stem a little slap.
0: He hauled off.
3: It was that hard.
0: He hauled off and slapped the crap out of me.
4: It was so loud.
0: Mm-hmm. It was so, so hard.
3: Pun intended.
0: Now, I get it if you're trying to be funny for a video.
1: I was.
0: That was really hard. It was, like, really hard.
1: I'm out of practice. It was,
0: and I almost dropped an F-bomb. I had to stop myself because I didn't want to embarrass John.
3: Whoa.
0: Our lovely instructor who looked a lot like Ricky Martin.
3: He kind of did.
0: So handsome.
3: With dark hair.
4: And a little bit like
0: and
4: Pedro
0: I wanted him to
4: Pascal.
0: See that I was a classy lady who just got my butt slapped by my coworker.
3: Right.
0: In any other office environment on the planet, Al Mack would not be sitting here today. No, I just want you to know that, Al.
4: That is true.
1: Thank
0: that was
1: Kelly.
0: So hard. It sent. Sorry. Have you ever been slapped so hard your whole body tingles? It's like an electric bolt goes through your body.
4: Thunder.
1: Mm-hmm.
0: You
1: thunder
0: vibrated.
1: Yeah, yeah.
0: When you see this video, it does not show. It doesn't translate how hard that was.
3: Only you can feel that.
0: It was so hard.
4: Mm. And you
0: I don't understand. I get doing it for comedy, Al, but why'd you do it so hard?
1: I'm
0: do you
1: sorry,
0: hate
1: Kelly.
0: Me?
1: No, I don't hate you. I love you. Now,
3: would
1: JC.
3: Yes.
1: As JC said, as JC pointed out.
3: Oh, what'd I point out?
1: The night before.
3: Oh, I didn't point this out yet.
1: Yeah, okay, go ahead.
3: No, you go ahead. Because it happened to you.
1: Yeah, the night before, I'm sitting at the bar, minding my own business, mm-hmm. right? And unbeknownst to me, I get a kiss on the back of my neck.
0: Yeah, that was me.
1: Yeah, I get a kiss on the back of my neck.
4: What?
1: So, yeah, I didn't mention that.
0: So now we're even? Now we're even?
5: So we're just flirting with each other?
0: I was messing with him because he's sitting at the bar trying to pick up women. So I'm like, oh, I'll just give him a tickle. So I like did a little peck on the back of his neck. And he didn't even flinch.
1: I was like, oh.
3: Because he's used to it.
1: I still
3: like,
1: got it.
0: Right. So this
1: I'm getting a random
0: payback?
1: Kiss. Yeah, well, no, it wasn't. I was just... That was just a little love tap.
0: It was not a love tap.
4: It echoed. It was so loud. And you can see in the video Kelly truly biting her lip, wanting to curse so badly.
6: Oh, Al got out of there so fast. And I'm honestly shocked that Kelly was so calm afterwards.
5: She was calm.
6: You were very calm.
0: I didn't want to embarrass John.
5: Uh-huh. You were a good sport.
4: You were a good sport, Kelly.
5: Great sport.
0: Yeah, I was a good sport.
4: Yes.
0: I told everybody what a good sport I was.
4: Yes.
0: Yes.
1: That's what good sports
0: what a good sport I am.
3: All day.
1: Good sports do.
3: Did you go back and check... in your room in the mirror to see if Al's
0: no,
3: print was there?
0: No, I didn't look to see if there was a handprint, but it's still a little tender.
3: now,
0: did it was
3: you,
0: too hard, Al.
3: How was that conversation with Alan?
0: I didn't
3: because that's
0: tell
3: his
0: him.
3: Butt fiddle, you know?
0: I know. That's
3: his butt fiddle, and you don't play another man's butt fiddle.
1: Yeah, you don't. I'm sorry, Alan. I'm sorry, Kelly, if I slapped your butt a little hard.
0: If.
1: I think that was the first time I'd ever...
5: You can't say if.
1: Okay,
4: you can't
1: sorry.
4: Say if.
1: Okay.
4: It's a sorry I'll if I hurt your feelings.
1: I'm sorry, Kelly.
3: Go ahead.
0: I mean, he hauled back.
3: I know, we saw it.
4: It's on video.
3: Yeah, he's...
5: I think Big Al's just frustrated.
3: He hasn't touched a woman in years.
5: It's been a minute.
1: Since years.
5: The drinks are flowing. Yeah. Mojito. You kissed him on the neck.
1: Yeah. He's kind of all coming together.
5: You got a three-pack that you've been itching to use.
4: Yeah. Were you misreading the signals?
3: Got kissed on the neck. It's the whole thing.
1: It's all coming together.
3: He's all around
0: the video's posted now?
3: Oh, yeah, Kelly. It's posted.
5: I think you should get Big Al back and slap him in the face.
1: No.
5: With the mint leaf.
0: Violence is not the answer.
1: That's right, Kelly. That's right, Kelly.
3: And yes, that is Audrey in the background going, my turn, by the way. Definitely is in the video as well, just in case. You're wondering, who said that? That's Audrey.
4: Yeah. I offered. Okay, move on.
3: No.
1: Okay.
5: Well, should we do it live?
3: Do we have mint leaves here?
5: Yeah.
3: All right, coming up here in 10 minutes, Kid Nation, Audrey claims she had her first ever remember when moment.
6: Oh, yeah, with you guys.
3: Really?
6: I know, because I'm late to the game here, so I'm trying to catch up on all this lore you have.
3: Okay. Remember when? 10 minutes from now.
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6: And don't forget, next week you got your chance to win your very own vacation so that you could experience the vacation we're having right now.
7: Mm-hmm.
6: Now, Audrey used to be an intern for us, and she said that she had her first remember when moment.
8: With you guys.
6: During our family vacation yesterday.
8: Yes, because y'all have a lot of memories together, and I love hearing about them, but most of them occurred before my frontal lobe was even preheating, so I wasn't around for that. But I'm happy to be here now. This trip is like a narcotic to me.
6: Okay.
8: Like, I love being here, developing the memories, you know, all that. We had our cabana day yesterday. I'm obsessed. That was probably my favorite day so far.
6: We were at the Soak Cabanas and day beds. Man, these things.
8: They treat us so well.
6: We had a shower if we wanted it.
9: This place spoiled.
10: We soaked in the sun. We soaked in the water.
6: Mm-hmm. We had games.
10: We soaked in the pool.
6: We had everything. We were soaking all over the place.
8: It was so wonderful. And we are spending so much time together. If y'all get tired of me, take a nap, because that's it. Yeah. That's all you're getting.
10: Now, what's special about the Soak experience is that you got this like private little hotel at the pool.
8: Yeah.
10: That was interesting. Like, you can escape the sun and go into this little air-conditioned room with a couch and a
8: chair. Yeah, and Linda was telling us that it's really great for when families come and they have little kids, because they get into the sand and the water and the pool and everything, and sometimes you don't want to drag all of that up to your hotel room, and so they have air conditioning for a little break, a shower to get the kids all rinsed off.
11: Maybe.
6: Engineer,
11: a little pack and play in there if you need one.
6: Don, first thing he did was walk straight into the girls' cabana and took a shower.
11: He didn't say a word.
8: Don did not say hi. He just beelined.
11: We had a girl cabana and a boy cabana.
8: Yes. The girl cabana and
11: the
8: boy cabana.
11: Comes straight to the girl cabana, breezes by us, and the next thing you hear is water splashing. He's in there taking a shower.
8: In our girl bana.
6: It's like Love Island.
8: Yeah. Our girl bana and the boy bana.
12: We even did a girl bana tour that we'll upload.
8: We did. We should have done it like MTV Welcome to My Crib style, but we did it more tour guide style.
12: It was a little bit sorority, because Kelly was the president of the girl bana. I was the vice president. Mm-hmm. Nana was our ambassador, as well as tour guide.
6: Mm-hmm. Wow.
12: So we developed a video for that so you could see our girl band.
10: That's cute.
12: The funny thing was, we knew it would be so different than if the boys did a cabana tour. Like, how different would that have been?
6: Yeah. Our tour would have been pretty dope.
8: You'd have been like, here's the door.
9: Yeah, here's the door.
10: Here are the drinks.
6: Here's
10: the
6: shower.
9: Here's the fan.
12: Y'all didn't even touch y'all's fruit. And then you had the nerve to get all mad when I came and took the fruit.
6: I touched the fruit. What are you talking about? We were eating all the
12: fruit. Y'all were not eating the fruit.
6: Kiwi.
8: They brought us a lot of fruit.
6: I bought blueberries.
12: Nuh-uh. I go over to y'all's cabana and you're outside. First of all, Al was asleep like all day outside.
8: Yeah. Oh, that's a good way to enjoy the cabana.
9: That's what it's there for.
6: That's what it is.
8: It's called a day bed.
12: Yeah, we had three cabanas and one of them was only being used for Al to nap.
6: That's right.
10: It's perfect.
6: That was a nap bed.
9: Uh-huh. I needed my post-steam room nap.
6: Uh-huh.
12: Yeah. And then in the boy bana, I go over there and y'all are all convoluting outside. And I notice that there is just two beautiful trays of fruit inside. No one's touching. So I go and I grab them. And as I'm walking, everyone's like, you're taking our fruit?
6: Yeah, you took our fruit.
9: Yeah, you stole your
11: fruit. John took our shower.
8: Yeah.
12: Exactly.
8: Tip for tat.
12: But then we went to the beach and it was JC, Justin, Anna, Kinsey, and me.
6: Reagan.
12: And Reagan and me. And this was when I had my

0: My first OCD exposure with y'all.
1: Uh-oh. You didn't even know it was happening.
2: No.
0: So what this is in therapy is when you suffer from OCD like I do or deal with it, you have to do exposures to get yourself used to like things normal people can do. And so I'm pretty regimented and I haven't been in the ocean and or had my hair fully submerged in a body of water other than my shower in probably 20 years.
1: Wow.
3: What?
0: Yes. And so y'all were all there and I was like, okay, I have to do this for the video we're making. Like I can do it. And I was trying not to freak out so you didn't know what was happening. But because y'all were there, you were such a good support system and it was easy.
1: Oh, good.
2: Oh, we're good.
1: Okay. So we had our first OCD exposure together.
4: Which
1: that's exciting.
4: I can see how it is kind of scary to sunk your, to
0: sink, submerge,
4: dive your head into the ocean.
1: Mm-hmm. Yeah.
0: I've also just been pretty OCD with my hair too, like in the regimen.
4: And you got a lot of hair.
0: I do.
1: Yeah.
3: Right.
1: But did you feel good?
0: Yeah. And this is not something I'm like proud of, by the way. Someone sent me a message and they're like, can you stop making OCD your shtick? And I'm like, I wish it wasn't.
2: Your
0: like,
2: shtick.
0: Yeah. My shtick. I wish it wasn't a shtick.
1: You it's do just, you, girl. You do you.
3: That was rude of you to send that, Justin. And by the way, Big Al Mac brought up that he went to the steam room.
2: Yes.
3: And I was over in the gym. The gym here is so good.
2: Yeah. I thought I would see you, but I never made it to the gym. I saw the gym sign.
3: Yeah.
2: But I didn't go. It had an arrow. And I said, no, that's not where I want
3: to
2: go.
3: You got to go through the guy's locker to get to the gym. Yeah. So you can't even like, and there's like a separate guy section at the C Spa and Fitness. There was a French guy in there and he was asking
1: me
3: questions.
1: Ooh, really? Yeah.
3: He was trying to talk to me, but I didn't know.
1: In French?
3: He was asking me questions about like the equipment, and I'm like,
2: and no hablo.
1: Je ne sais quoi.
3: I said, no,
2: you spot me?
3: No, that's the thing. I said, no hablo inglés, which is the dumbest thing I could say because I said, I don't speak English.
1: In Spanish?
3: Yes. And so he's speaking in French. I said, no hablo inglés. I'm like, what am I talking about? He doesn't understand. So we just kind of stared at each other randomly throughout when I was in there.
0: Was he hot?
3: What? I don't know.
0: Okay, there you go again with that.
3: What?
0: Okay, they go to the gym yesterday, Kelly Raspberry, and I ask, as a single woman, for them to perhaps text me if they see a good-looking man in there.
3: No.
0: And they, that was the response I got.
3: I don't know what you think is a good-looking man, because sometimes you'll be like, oh, that guy's, I'm into him, and I'm like, that guy?
0: And then, but you come back from the gym, and I'm like, were there any hot guys there? You're like, I don't know. What do you mean? You can't tell me if that guy was hot in the gym?
3: Those guys.
1: He was working out.
4: Yeah, there's been a lot of beautiful people here. Really? Audrey, the guy who was showing us how to make the mojitos was single.
0: Oh, I know Pedro Pascal, but Kelly Raspberry.
5: I can see a little Pedro in him, more Ricky.
4: I saw Ricky. He was happy to say that he was single.
0: And Kelly told me he's too old for me.
5: I thought he was a little too old for you.
3: Because I was doing that for you. That's why I was like, and he's single? And he's like,
5: I didn't hear that part. Yeah.
2: Mm-hmm. So while I was in getting a steam, I'd go back from the steam room to the hot tub. Steam room, hot tub. I got a towel around me when I'm in the steam room. Then I go naked in the hot tub.
3: What?
0: Yeah. What?
3: Why?
2: You go naked in the hot tub.
4: And it's only guys in there, right?
3: There's a sign that says, please wear shorts.
2: No, I go naked in the hot tub. Dude.
3: Please cover yourself.
1: In a public hot tub?
2: Yeah. Yeah, not public, like men and women.
3: We're going to have to ask Linda about this one.
1: But you weren't wearing your shirt that said I pee in pools, right?
2: No.
0: Oh, gee.
3: You went naked?
2: You go naked in the hot tub, dude.
4: Guys are naked in the steam
2: room.
4: You
2: have a towel around you.
4: Some of them don't even bring a towel.
3: Yeah. We had a bathing suits on.
0: Where is the hot tub in relation to the steam room?
2: Like right outside.
3: Yeah, you could walk by and see in.
0: Is that already where it's divided to men only?
3: Yeah, it's only men only.
2: You walk past the hot tub to get into the steam room, right?
1: Okay. Were you naked in the steam room too?
2: And I had a towel around me, around, you know, waist high.
1: Yeah. Uh-huh.
2: So then occasionally there's a lady that comes to kind of make sure that the floor is dry and whatnot.
3: And that's why you should be dressed.
2: So that's why I'm submerged.
4: That's when he's gonna get out.
2: I'm submerged in the hot tub. And there's, you know, there's bubbles and stuff. So it's all good.
3: No way you went naked.
2: So I put the towel back around me.
5: You did, JC.
2: I put the towel back around me and I go punch the button for my locker and it's not working.
3: Oh.
2: So I'm like, oh, now what do I do? Because apparently I had fat fingers or something and I screwed the numbers up. So I can't open my locker. So now I gotta go with the towel around me and I gotta go out into the common area and get the lady that's at the front desk to come and open up the locker because I can't get into the locker.
1: So
2: I go out there. I'm like, ma'am, do you mind coming back in here and opening up my locker for me, please? So she has to come back in and do it. And she does the thing. Lady coming in. You know, she does the whole thing. And she comes to the locker room. And she gets it open for me. And I said, thank you very much. And she didn't, you know, it's all appropriate. There's nothing inappropriate here.
5: You didn't accidentally drop a towel.
3: Yeah. Oops. She opens the locker for him. And there's the three.

0: pack. Right. You know?
1: Wow. In the transition of going from the steam room with the towel to the hot tub naked, how much airtime does your eggs and bacon get?
2: A second or two. Because there's a table for your towels, but it's like, you know, it's over here.
1: Okay.
2: So there is like, there's probably three steps that you have to take after you go unwrap with the towel.
3: Would you do that if there's other men in there?
2: You do, Kelly. I mean, you know, I've done it at my gym. You know, you do it.
4: Every once
3: in a while, a woman will do that in the women's locker room, and we all kind of look at her weird because everybody else is in their bathing suit.
0: I would look
3: it's
0: at
3: like,
0: you.
3: Why are you, you don't want to get your bathing suit wet? Why do you need to be naked?
0: Yeah, what's the thought?
1: I do feel like it's different in a, for some reason, I guess in a vacation hotel versus the gym.
2: Yeah,
1: I
0: mean. What's your thought going into
5: always
0: it?
5: I always end up naked next to another dude.
2: Now, there was the time at my old gym where, when the result, I had to change gyms because I fell into the hot tub because I didn't want to use the the rail. So I thought I'd take that first step down. There's a dude in the hot tub, and he's naked. And so I lose my balance. Naked. And so there's nothing for me to grab except for him. So I'm naked.
1: Oh, my God.
2: And I'm losing my balance because the first step into the hot tub is so. And so I'm. There's nothing for me to grab. No, so I had to grab him.
0: I had to grab him.
1: And what part of him?
2: And he's wet. So my
1: and
2: hand slippery. My hand kind of slides down. This was years ago. All right. So my hand kind of slides down. And I just grab whatever I could grab. You know what I'm saying?
1: Uh-huh. Yeah.
2: So I just had to grab stuff just so I didn't want to fall.
5: And he found something to grab.
2: And I just had to grab.
1: His kneecap. Uh-huh.
2: And
5: his eggs and bacon.
2: And I had to change gyms.
1: Yeah, that'll do it.
0: Yeah.
1: You know, while we're here and everything, we've been taking so many videos and pictures documenting everything. As Al said, I'm going to go to the spa. I said, take pictures.
2: Yeah.
1: Now
2: I'm
1: glad that you didn't.
2: No.
5: Also, I'm realizing that when I go to the gym, I go to the locker room, there's always an old naked man walking around.
1: Always.
5: And I'm realizing, Big Al, I've turned into that guy.
0: You are the old man.
2: I've turned into the old guy.
0: You better believe I'm going to security today. I'm going to security and asking for that footage.
1: And the old naked guy in the bathtub is the man that slapped the woman's butt. It is the same man.
2: I've turned into the guy.
0: Oh, wow.
5: You're aging gracefully, and I love it.
0: Yeah. Well, anyway, take it to the Love Miami Beach Hotel. Hopefully they welcome us back after I got naked and slapped the butt. Good times. Can't take us anywhere. Kelly Raspberry, what you got coming up in your entertainment report?
3: Well, we do have some happy news for a pop princess who's marrying a football player. Apparently that's a trend right now. And also Tony Romo. Mm-hmm. His mugshot was embarrassing. Aww. The body cam footage, even more embarrassing. Aww. We do have to talk about it in today's entertainment report.
6: 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Tup. 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
1: Good morning. 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You know, I'm single now. 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
3: decoys.
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13: All right, Kelly, let's go. What's up?
14: Well, we were just talking earlier about Anne Hathaway's got yet another movie coming out on top of everything else she has going on. But The Devil Wears Prada 2, which kind of kicked off her comeback, that's now streaming on Disney Plus
15: of
14: today. So if you didn't see it there, Who Wants to Be a Millionaire is tonight on ABC. Ben Affleck, who just lost his mom. Did you see that?
16: No.
14: He moved her home with him. And so he's obviously, this was filmed before that, but that's going to be tonight on ABC. He's playing with Jamie Ding. I think she's a previous, it says it's on TV tonight.
16: He was a Jeopardy winner.
14: And along with Jason Alexander and Wayne Knight from, Wayne was Newman.
15: Oh.
13: Newman.
14: Isn't that Wayne
16: Knight?
14: No.
16: Jason Alexander's Newman. No. George. Wait a minute. Newman. You're right.
14: And also Tig Notaro and Pete Holmes. That's on Who Wants to Be a Millionaire. I did catch a little bit of Nation's Dumbest the other night.
15: I keep missing it.
13: How was it?
14: So basically you're trying to get kicked off. You don't want to be the dumb. And I was watching some of it, and it was like the competitions I saw were like spelling bees. That trips you up. Some words, does it have an A or an E or two R's, you know? So that would be, you're not necessarily dumb. Maybe you just, spelling's not your forte, right?
13: I use my phone a lot. You know, my phone hooks it up with the spelling.
14: But yeah, other people come across as looking really
13: bad.
14: Empty-headed, like Carmen Electra. Oh. But I only saw this little clip. Anyway, so far, L. King and Dr. Drew have successfully graduated. They are not the nation's dumbest. They got to go home. But the remaining 10 celebrities.

0: He's fighting to avoid being the nation's dumbest. That's on tonight. You've got Carmen Electra, Anthony Michael Hall, John Heder. Ice-T, who's really funny. Steve-O. You got Matt Leinart. Remember?
1: Quarterback for USC. Yeah.
0: JoJo Siwa's on there. Hilaria Baldwin. This former Democratic politician named Andrew Yang. He was a rock star back in the day. I don't know what's happening.
1: I remember him.
0: And then Chase Hudson, who apparently is a TikTok stud, is how he's described.
2: A TikTok stud.
0: So, yeah, that's what's going on.
3: You know him when you see him.
0: And Sadie Sink, who is all the talk right now because who will her character be in the new Spider-Man Brand New Day movie out Friday, even though it was spoiled.
4: I now know.
0: And Justin said, I don't care. I want to know. So he looked it up and saw the spoiler. We're not going to give it away, but she's going to be on Jimmy Fallon tonight along with Shaboozy, Jimmy Kimmel. It's a repeat.
5: He's still on vacation?
0: All summer long. And then Seth Meyers has Carey Mulligan and this comedian named Mary Beth Barone, if you're up late.
3: I want to see her Netflix special. She was the one that did the... she's a comedian. She has a podcast. She did the red carpet at the Met Gala. She kind of has a very dry sense of humor.
6: Oh my gosh,
3: yes. You know what I'm talking about?
6: I know exactly who you're talking about.
3: Yes. She was in that.
6: She's funny.
3: She was in that Ben Skinner show.
4: Oh, okay. Yes.
3: Overcompensating.
4: Yes.
3: She's really funny.
0: Oh, maybe you can sit up late tonight
3: and watch her. I think she has a new Netflix special.
0: I think I saw that, yeah. Which would explain why she's on Seth Meyers to promote it. I don't know what Carey Mulligan's promoting. Harry Styles, y'all, he had to pull out of another show last night. This one in Sao Paulo, Brazil.
3: Yikes.
0: Yeah, some mystery illness.
2: He might have gone to one of those all-you-can-eat beef steak places.
0: I don't know,
2: places.
0: But he, like Anna said earlier, he had to cancel another show. We don't know what's going on. I'm starting to see some people are worried that he's burning himself out before he gets to the U.S.
3: Really?
2: Yeah, no.
3: I mean, because he's doing 30 shows at Madison Square Garden.
4: And he sings live.
2: 30? Right.
4: And he's running around stage.
0: But his team shared the news. His performance was canceled. They posted it on social media. They said, okay, everybody who had tickets to last night's show, you have the option to attend Harry's show Friday night in the same city. They said, we've worked with the venue to open up as many tickets as possible for Friday's show, but please note the inventory is extremely limited. If it was already sold out, how many could they possibly release? Maybe some blocked view seats or something? But they said once those tickets sell out, everybody can get a full refund.
3: Wow.
0: He's not going to be coming back.
3: I hope he's okay.
0: We don't know what's going on.
2: But he went to one of their steakhouses, ate too much. He left the green side up, and they kept giving him
0: steak. But his tour just kicked off in Amsterdam in May. He did 12 nights at Wembley Stadium in London, breaking Coldplay's 10-show residency there. And like you said, he's going to be going to Mexico City for 6 shows after Brazil.
4: Wow.
0: Then 30 nights at Madison Square Garden.
3: Mm. Yeah.
0: My daughter's going to one of those shows, and I'm sure she's like, am I? I hope I'm still going.
3: So. Yeah, he's doing 30 shows, but they're all on the weekends. So he's only, and Wednesdays.
4: Oh, okay,
3: so it's like Wednesdays and then like Friday, Saturday.
0: He's going to break his own residency record there when he completes those 30 nights, hopefully. And then wraps up the tour in Australia in December. So I don't know what's going on with him, but, you know, of course we don't want him to be sick. That's terrible. But congratulations to Madison Beer. She announced that she is engaged to Chargers quarterback Justin Herbert. And she posted a joint carousel announcement, but she posted it. He shared it. Meet my fiance. Lots of cute photos where he's down on one knee proposing. And this, you know, you stage a surprise proposal. You happen to have a photographer there. It does
3: beautiful
0: make a difference.
3: Photos.
2: I like them as a couple.
6: Oh, they're so hot.
3: They're so beautiful.
2: And he seems like a genuinely cool dude.
0: And we haven't really known that. We just found out like August of last year they were even dating because he popped up on the set of one of her music videos. But apparently they've been quietly dating a little bit before that. She said on the Therapist podcast, their very first date was at her house because they were too scared to be seen in public.
2: Mm.
0: Oh. I guess, you know, it's just weird. You don't want everything.
2: People ruin things.
0: For everybody.
3: Yeah. Yeah.
0: You know, look at any other little pop star, Camila Cabello or insert Olivia.
6: Sabrina.
0: Everybody. They're all, whoever they're with, they're suddenly blasted on all the tabloids. But of course, everybody's all up in the comments congratulating her. Zara Larsson, Tate McRae, Gracie Abrams. Tate wrote, oh my goodness.
3: And there's rumors that Madison Beer and Tate McRae are working on music together.
0: Oh. I saw that. I tried Googling that just to see because somebody said they were spotted coming out of a recording studio in Miami together. And I Googled it and I couldn't find anything.
3: I heard that from my

0: source, Reagan.
1: Mm-hmm. Reagan's a great source. Wow. She's a source.
2: Well, you need to get on Google, girl, because it didn't pop up when I looked. But he's got a report for training camp. Mm-hmm. The veterans go back on Tuesday, so I don't know when they're planning on getting married.
3: JC.
1: Yeah.
3: Does San Diego, because most teams, if they have bad weather, they go to a place that's got great weather to go to training camp. Right. San Diego, they already have great weather.
1: Well, they're in L.A. now.
3: They go to, well, that's true. Yeah. Do they stay there or do they go somewhere?
1: Yeah, they
3: somewhere?
1: When they were in San Diego, they were training. They did everything in San Diego.
3: Yeah, no need to go anywhere. You can't get any better than that.
1: At UCSD. Yeah. But they do have wildfires in California. So when there was wildfires for games, they would move the games to Arizona sometimes or somewhere else.
2: So we told you Tony Romo got arrested for OWI in Wisconsin last week.
3: Operating
2: while under the influence. When? Why did it just stop being DWI? Why did they start doing all these other letters? I don't know why.
4: Does it depend by the state?
1: Well, we were just talking about you can get a OWI or a DUI
2: for anything, DWI.
1: Anything that has wheels.
4: This blew my mind.
1: Like a lady, literally, we were just talking about it, and she got arrested in Iowa for driving a lawnmower under the influence. So I guess different states have different names.
4: You can also get arrested for like riding a bike.
1: Especially
2: so that's an OWI. But he was driving a Jeep, so why wouldn't that be DWI?
1: I don't know. He's operating something.
2: I don't know. But the mugshot was, you know, pretty embarrassing. But now the body cam footage is out, which makes it even more embarrassing. But you can watch it on TMZ. Tony told the officer he just left a golf tournament and he was heading to his grandma and grandpa's house. And the officer asked Tony to step out of the Jeep to do, you know, this field sobriety test. And he kept saying, you know, can I call my lawyer? She says, no, get out. And then she's telling him he's being held pending an OWI investigation. He's cuffed, put in the patrol car. And then later footage shows him at the police station going through the sobriety test.
1: Yeah.
2: Didn't do so well. But he told the officer he was having trouble bending over because of back surgeries. He's like, I just can't bend over that
1: pain,
2: one. Yeah, but he failed the test. And in addition to the OWI, he was cited for refusing to take an intoxication test after his arrest. But I thought that was right.
1: Yeah,
2: you don't have to. But why was he cited for refusing? So he's actually requesting a hearing to challenge that.
1: I think it helps you.
2: Because I've always heard, not that I'm hoping that I have to put it to test, that you just refuse to take it.
1: Yeah. He even said it in the video. He goes, I've been advised never to do that.
5: Right.
2: Yeah.
1: Yeah, so. Yeah, I don't know why he got cited for it.
5: Well, anyway. just for it, because... For document, it shows that you refuse to do it. That
2: why are you cited? Oh, I guess
3: they got to.
2: I don't know.
1: And you could tell, like,
5: they
1: he was
5: against you. Being
1: he was hoping he would pass because at one point he goes, "Did I pass?" And she goes, "Turn around." And he goes, "I didn't pass."
2: Oh, no.
1: I was like, man, I felt because he wasn't being a jerk. He was just
4: he
1: made a bad choice. He made a bad choice. He made a bad choice.
2: He played golf all day. Yeah. You know, you're drinking beers, and then you go to the 19th hole, as they call it.
1: I wish
2: know?
1: Somebody would have just said, "Hey, man, you're not. Yeah,
4: I'll drive you.
1: Hey, I got you. We'll get you an Uber.
2: Maybe they have a lot of Ubers in Wisconsin. I don't know. But he was scheduled to compete in a golf tournament this weekend in Tyler. He's played in it 9 times, and he's bowed out for obvious reasons.
4: That's a bummer.
2: Eminem's putting more than 100 pairs of his personally autographed tennis shoes up for auction.
3: JC,
5: you love shoes and love Eminem.
2: We were walking to dinner last night and he literally stopped dead in his tracks when we passed by a sneaker store and I was like, nope, keep talking. It's for his charity, the Marshall Mathers Foundation for the disadvantaged at-risk youth in Detroit.
1: If y'all can just
4: are
1: put
4: you
1: a little.
4: Get some?
1: Yes, I'm gonna
2: well,
1: try
2: he
1: to
2: signed
1: get
2: them all, and they come with the original box.
5: Do you have the same foot sizes?
1: No, I don't have the same foot
5: because
1: size.
5: You could literally put yourself in his shoes.
1: I know.
2: Ooh. Well, you squeeze it.
4: Ew.
2: But highlights include the Air Jordan 3 Slim Shady PE sneakers that he wore during his Super Bowl halftime performance with Dr. Dre and Snoop Dogg. An Air Jordan 4 collab with Carhartt, a signed pair of Puma Palace Guard OG Retro Detroit Piston sneakers. I don't even know what I'm saying.
1: I'll take any. I have a piece of his house.
2: Over 100 pairs, and it's the largest single sale collection ever offered at a public auction. It's happening August 25th. You can register now at Julien's Auctions, J-U-L-I-E-N-S Auctions.
3: She's writing it down.
2: 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So start saving your pennies.
4: Yeah, how much are you willing to go?
1: $110.
3: No.
5: Okay, that's good.
1: That's a good start.
4: Yeah, it's a good start.
1: I got to ask my wife.
4: Yeah.
5: Do you have a favorite line from Marshall Mathers?
1: Favorite line?
5: Or one of them?
1: No, man, because there's just so many. He has so many flows.
5: He does.
1: I couldn't just tell you one.
4: Mm-hmm.

0: there. Well, you think on that.
1: Thank you.
0: And I'll say, how'd you like that?
2: Yes.
3: Change it up.
4: The Kim Craddock Morning Show is taking over South Beach all week from the beautiful Lowe's Miami Beach Hotel. 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
10: I was so glad when I got in this morning to hear everyone else talk about the thing I noticed when I got back from dinner.
11: What was that?
10: I went out on my balcony. Big Al and I are neighbors. By the way, you haven't given out your numbers the last couple days. Just Kid Nation's noticing. Because Big Al's hooking it up with his hotel room.
12: Oh, your room number.
11: Yeah. Oh, number of the day is 8.
10: 8.
13: What was yesterday's?
10: He didn't give it.
11: I didn't give it.
13: I know. I was trying to get you to give it.
11: Uh-huh. Oh, okay. No, the day yesterday, 0.
10: 0. Okay.
12: And the one before that was 9?
11: 9. Recap. That's
14: it. So there's only 3 numbers in his room.
13: There's 9 and 0.
10: Uh-huh.
12: Kelly and I have 4.
11: So far.
14: Four could be 8, 9, 0.
10: That's right.
14: 0, 9.
10: Mm-hmm. I'm looking because I'm Al's neighbor and I could say how many, you know, so far are in there, but I'm not saying anything.
11: Don't say much.
10: I got back. I went out on the balcony and I look out and I see the moon.
13: Man.
10: The moon, the way it was, because it was clear skies and the way it was hitting on the ocean and it looked like a painting.
11: Beautiful. Oh. I've never seen it more beautiful.
12: Did you feel the need to like sing to it?
10: No, but I posted it.
11: I howled.
12: On your story?
10: Yeah.
14: And it never translates.
11: It didn't translate, right, Kelly.
10: But it still looks pretty.
14: I mean, we all did.
10: It didn't even look real.
14: I know.
10: I was like, is this real life?
14: But the photograph never is. You just have to be in it.
10: Yeah,
14: you know?
10: Yeah. I know. But it was
11: shimmering
10: so
11: off of the water.
10: I mean, it was so pretty. White Cheddar, you went out and you were enjoying this with people.
15: There was a lot of people out there, a lot of coupled up.
10: Uh-huh.
15: I was strolling solo.
10: Are you on the beach, like on the sand?
15: Yeah,
10: or what?
15: Like full on, like down by the water.
10: Okay.
15: Yeah.
10: You like the earth and stuff.
15: And plus, I couldn't get sunburned.
12: Oh, true. So true.
10: He's a night dweller.
15: Yeah. So it was looking good. And then everyone's sitting there, you know, you could hear people whispering and doing
12: romantic
15: stuff.
12: Yeah.
15: And then there was this one person that just started, like, everyone's like, what is happening?
10: Oh, yes.
15: And they were being really loud.
10: Uh-huh.
15: And then finally, I was like, well, I guess I should probably just record this chick. And I couldn't tell if she was hollering at, she was on the phone.
10: She met,
15: whether it was her husband or her boyfriend.
10: Oh, okay.
16: Oh, she was on the phone.
15: So you tell me what you think.
10: Okay.
16: You bingo, because you are staying in this house for paying nothing. Stop it. Shut up. Don't talk to my kid. Shut up. Get that phone out. Do it. Okay? If you can't do it, be a man enough to tell me, Mom, I'm not doing. I will go and see my home. I will get out and do it. I will spend money and I will not talk to you. Go.

0: best gang.
1: As everyone's just staring up at the beautiful moon. That's all you hear.
2: Was she threatening to leave the hotel room and get her own money and get her own room?
1: By the way, that went on for at least over 5 minutes.
3: Oh, that's wow.
1: Yeah. And so I had to cut out all the swearing because there was a lot of swearing.
4: Trying to kick somebody out of the hotel?
1: Either she had an Airbnb. I think it was a loved one, though. Someone that she's in a relationship with.
2: Right.
4: Yeah.
1: It's either a boyfriend or a husband. But because at first I was like, does she have an Airbnb? Is she trying to kick someone out?
4: Yeah.
1: Someone's staying there? But
2: weird.
1: Yeah.
2: That's got to be a husband because he started laughing at her.
3: Yeah, I heard the stop laughing. Like, laughing.
2: We're not laughing until marriage. Yeah. You know, we got to make sure we lock
5: just
2: that down.
5: An odd conversation to hear while you're looking up at a beautiful moon.
1: Yeah. And surrounded by couples. And everyone's like, can you take that somewhere else?
6: And
1: yeah.
6: She was probably mad that her significant other didn't show up to the beach to look at the moon.
3: Right,
6: with her.
3: Right.
1: Yeah.
2: The only thing that would have made that better is if somebody was like proposing to the girl. In the back. You idiot!
1: The only other thing that was annoying, almost as annoying as that, where all the people taking pictures for their social with the moon in the background and doing the whole thing.
2: Yeah.
1: It was all right.
5: I mean, I took a couple of pictures, but it just didn't, like Kelly said, just doesn't translate. I mean, just looking at it, it just caught my eye. I'm like, oh, that's beautiful. It was the most beautiful moon I think I've ever seen.
2: How could that lady be so upset?
5: Yeah, and she was upset about it. Maybe she's a daytime lover.
6: I mean, they're on vacation. All couples fight on vacation.
3: She told him to be a man. Mm-hmm. That's bad.
7: I just stopped laughing.
2: I thought I am a man. You know, like when I get told be a man, I'm like, how? Nobody taught me how. Real quick.
5: Yes.
2: I did want to bring this up because speaking of upset people, this upset me quite a bit.
4: We've got a lot of upset people today.
5: I know.
2: How upset would you be if you got invited to a kid's party and on there they put tipping is encouraged?
3: What?
5: Tipping who?
3: At a child's
2: party? The people that are throwing the party want us now, the attendees, to pay for the kid's party.
3: This is getting out of hand.
2: No.
4: This is a joke, right?
2: No, it's starting to happen. Parents are now asking for tips to help pay for the kid's party.
3: Don't throw the party. At that point,
2: Thank you.
3: Like, I get it if you're hosting a lot of people and you ask people to pitch in for the pizza or bring your own drinks, like whatever. But I don't like that.
5: So they're asking to tip the people throwing the party or the servers?
2: Yeah, for the kid.
5: What?
2: For the kid.
3: I just wouldn't go.
2: So if you're getting a pony, they want to pay for the pony.
6: Yeah.
4: No.
5: Pony up.
6: Yeah. No. Y'all wanted to come.
5: No.
6: Y'all wanted to be here.
2: No. Don't throw a party.
6: Give me a tip. Give me $5.
2: If you invite me to your kid's party and you put tipping is encouraged, I'm going to go ahead and RSVP. Absolutely not.
5: No.
2: I'm not coming. No.
6: You don't got $5?
2: No. Why?
6: You ain't got $5?
2: I got two kids already and a wife.
6: Give me $5. You ain't got $5?
4: And we're bringing a present.
2: And I'm bringing a present.
6: We need that too. Don't come to my party next time.
3: We're not.
5: No, not.
2: That is wild. This tipping thing is getting crazy.
3: At least they put it on the invitation and it wasn't you go to the party and as you're leaving, they show the iPad. You know, they're like,
2: can you tip 20%? 20% of what?
4: And I'm going to look the other way while you tip whatever you think is appropriate.
2: Right. I'm going to put a zero on there, is what I'm going to do. It's crazy. All right. In about 10 minutes, our love expert's going to be helping you out. We got love letters, Kelly, lined up.
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0: Yeah, and Kelly Raspberry, just because she's on vacation doesn't mean that she's not going to help you out with her love advice. You can write her at loveletterstokelly.com. Her booty is sore, but her mind is right.
1: All right. Mind is clear.
0: All right, let's go ahead and hit it.
2: Love letters to Kelly.
1: Hit it, don't slap it.
3: Dear Kelly, you're the love expert.
1: I am.
3: My best friend and I have been hanging out for over 2 years. We're both 24. One night, she decided to tell me that she has feelings for me. I have always had feelings for her, but I never said anything because she always makes comments like, I've never had a friend that was just a friend and didn't try to date me. So naturally, I just kept my feelings to myself. I never dropped a hint or anything. So after she told me this, naturally, I was really excited. We saw each other every day, and now all of a sudden, she's going through some things and she needs to get things straightened in her life, and she doesn't want to ruin an awesome friendship. I understand that part completely. I just didn't know if I should feel hurt. Should I distance myself or what should I do? This whole thing has caused a whirlwind of emotions that I didn't ask for. I was fine when she and I didn't know how we both felt. So I guess what I'm asking is, should I wait for her to figure her stuff out or should I just move on?
1: If you want to, I mean, that's just a decision you have to make. You're entitled to every feeling you're feeling. You know, you're only control. I don't think you're really responsible for your feelings, but you're responsible for your actions for those feelings, right? So, smart. I mean, do you want to stick around and give her a minute? What is she going through? Is it a temporary crisis situation that you, I don't know what the situation is. You know, is it something that's just a temporary bump in the road and you see that there's a light at the end of the tunnel? Or is this just an open-ended, I need to get my life straight before I can see a future with you? Because sometimes that's a way of somebody saying, I've changed my mind, I want to back out of this relationship.
4: Yeah.
1: You know, so you kind of have to evaluate it for what it is. If it's too painful for you to keep the friendship up, I mean, you can still be friends, but not maybe as intense. You know, you can still do things together, but not as intense. But maybe she's just backpedaling because she wishes she

0: Patton across that line, and now she's like,
1: ruin the friendship. I don't know. There's not made a lot of people leap.
0: Yeah, there's not a lot of information here for me to go on. So, like I said, you know, I can't make that decision for you, but if it's truly too painful for you to look at her every day, I would just say, you know.
1: And that's understandable.
0: Yeah, I mean, it hurts. Yeah. Life is filled with heartache.
1: Because you want something different, you know.
2: And it might be just awkward.
0: Yeah, it's weird now. And then I think sometimes when you hit that weird point, then it just naturally kind of like fizzles out on its own.
3: Right.
1: Yeah. Sorry,
0: I don't know how to advise you on that. You could have a sit down and just have a heart to heart with her and say, you know, look, do you see us figuring it out and maybe acting on the, because y'all never even acted on it. She just told you she had feelings.
1: Yeah.
0: And then nothing ever happened. Then she immediately changed her mind.
1: That's when you should have put a kiss on her.
2: What?
1: Yeah.
3: Yeah. Lay one on
1: there. I have feelings for you. And you're like, oh, come here, girl.
0: This is just, I don't know.
2: And then she backs out. That's
4: that would have changed things.
1: Yeah. Oh, then that means you suck at kissing.
5: Slap her butt.
1: Right.
0: No. Don't do that. Don't do that.
6: Love letters. Love letters to Kelly.
2: Was that?
1: Hold on, did we
3: have a choir?
2: Like in a choir?
7: That was the echo.
1: We got reverb?
7: Is there any chance you could do that just one more time for our ears?
3: Yeah, sure.
1: Hello?
3: Hit it.
6: Love letters. Love letters to Kelly.
0: Wow.
1: It's like we're in a cathedral.
3: Yeah.
2: Wow. That was... I'm about to cry.
4: Holy.
8: Should we write an album?
1: We just
2: should we get into the studio right now?
8: It's like the concert last night that the Pope had.
1: Yeah.
8: Did y'all see that? Yeah. The Pope had a concert?
1: No.
8: Yeah, with the choir and what's his name? Bocelli?
1: Andrea Bocelli.
8: Yeah.
2: Is it because we were unavailable?
8: I think so. Yeah. Y'all, we're here.
5: Oh, there you go.
3: Wow.
5: Yeah.
3: Hello.
8: Don's messing with something over here.
1: Oh, yeah, that's cool. He's giving you a reverb,
2: that's
1: dude.
2: That's cool. I didn't know that voice effects were a thing. Wow. An option, I mean.
1: Yeah, now that we know.
5: Well, Kelly, you are the love expert.
0: I am. Mm-hmm.
5: I have been dating my boyfriend for 5 months now. Things were amazing until 2 weeks ago. Ooh. He got really mad at me and blew up over something small. I later found out that earlier during the day, he found out about a major expense that he could not afford. He has not been his normal sweet self since that, and he says that it's because he is stressed about money. He has developed a very passive-aggressive and spiteful attitude and is not very fun to be around. Do I support him in this difficult time and hope that he snaps out of it eventually? Or is this a red flag and this is going to be who he always is?
0: I think it's a red flag, but, you know, it depends. How old are you? I don't know how old you are. I don't know. You know, but, you know, they say you should be with someone for at least a year to go through, you know, an entire four seasons with someone. And you should see how they treat wait staff. You should see how they treat their mother. There's a lot of things. Now you're seeing how he responds when he has a minor blip, you know, a financial thing. You've seen how he responds to that.
1: What do you buy?
0: I don't know.
1: I would like to know.
8: That's a good question.
0: So you're seeing how he responds to that. Are you willing to tolerate that? You know, after 5 months, that's the first three months or so of dating, you're on your absolute best behavior.
2: Yeah.
0: And then you start relaxing and then your real self starts showing. You're seeing it as a red flag. I agree with you. It's a red flag. If you want to deal with Mr. Pouty Pants for the rest of your life, imagine when you spend too much money and he's not happy with it.
3: Ooh,
0: what's his reaction going to be? I would listen to that gut instinct you have and follow through with that instinct. And I hope that is to
5: see the red flag.
0: Else.
5: This is a red flag.
2: Yeah, Mr. Pouty Pants.
0: I think
2: Pants.
0: So.
1: He's going through a little
3: I think we have Mr. Pouty Pants on the phone right now.
0: People go through all sorts of stressful situations in life, and you know that's you get to see it early rather than later.
3: Yeah,
1: but we all pout in relationships. Everybody
0: yeah, we all,
1: pout.
0: But you know, you we all have a bad
3: it,
0: day.
3: Right.
0: You all have a bad day.
3: Yeah, yeah, yeah.
1: Uh-huh.
2: But you get over it.
0: But
2: at
0: he's
2: some point.
0: His reaction is bad enough. She has to write a letter to me about it.
1: Right. Yeah.
0: You know,
1: because that's a long running. He's going to be making payments on that thing. Can you write us and let us know what he bought?
2: You're just so curious.
1: I really am curious. Like, what would cause a guy to lose
5: a
1: it that
5: major
1: bad?
5: Expense he could not afford?
3: It could be like your air conditioning
5: right.
3: Yeah.
5: Exactly.
3: Or something. And you and you can't afford, you know, or your motor. Yeah, yeah. It could be
0: but
3: something like that.
0: But is he taking it out on her
2: that's
0: when
2: what
0: it's
2: I'm
0: not
2: saying.
0: Her fault?
2: Yeah, you don't want to be the
0: I
2: person
0: mean,
2: he...
0: It's like,
2: anger.
0: I understand somebody gets mad and you're frustrated for a day over it. And okay, now
3: right,
0: let's like,
3: right.
0: How are we going to fix
3: that's,
0: it?
3: That's
0: what
3: good.
0: Are we going to do to be proactive yeah. To tackle the situation?
2: But 2 weeks later?
0: Yeah, no.
1: Dang.
5: That's because he's broke and broken inside.
1: Yeah.
3: Broken little bit.
0: Well, he's going to be broken alone. Because we're going to listen to that little voice telling us to run.
1: If you want to write our love expert, you can do so. Loveletterstokelly.com is where you do that. Are we going to vacation podcast?

0: this the one I'm on?
1: I think you're
2: correct. This is the one that Audrey is a participant.
3: You sound excited.
0: Oh,
2: I am. Well, I just realized that I misspoke. The Pope concert is this afternoon.
1: Robert, it's okay.
2: If y'all are available, I'll let them know.
4: I'm not. Okay.
0: Yes, we are.
4: I'm not Catholic.
2: Okay.
1: Robert, it's all right.
2: Okay.
3: So sometimes you're wrong, and that's okay.
2: Yeah.
0: And he was very excited about me being on Love Letters. He was very expressive.
2: We do. Since Audrey's on there, we do go a little more risque with the letters.
0: I wasn't expecting that, and I don't know why I called for that, but I mean.
3: By the way, Audrey just showed us the amount of people that she's talking to on, what was it?
0: Tinder.
3: On Tinder.
0: I got.
5: Are they local
0: it
5: here?
0: Shut
5: in
0: down. Miami? Yes.
3: She has hundreds of people she needs to get
5: hundreds?
3: Back to.
5: Hundreds?
3: Yeah.
2: That's stressful. How many dates did you go on last night?
0: Zero.
2: Exactly.
0: My app crashed.
5: You crashed Tinder.
0: It stopped working last night, my app. It wouldn't show me anyone. It wouldn't let me.
1: Then go out in the streets, girl.
2: Right.
1: Make it happen. Get a date.
3: Yeah, I was on the streets.
1: Yeah. I was on the streets.
0: We thought we saw him.
2: Uh-huh.
3: We were trying to get Al to come eat dinner with us, but nah, he was trying to go.
5: I went rogue, man. I went rogue.
2: He went back and hollered at that waitress we had from the other night.
0: Did you really?
5: He did. I just passed by there, and she was working, doing outside tables.
1: And then you saw the look of terror in her eyes and kept on walking.
5: I just wanted to adventure, to experience other places.
3: How many times did you have to
1: back to the well?
5: Well, I just went past it.
3: How many times did you walk back and forth before you caught her outside?
5: Just one time, going one direction and the other company. I went to this place called Finnegan's Way, an Irish pub.
3: Okay.
5: It's like where the locals go.
4: Okay.
5: And there was a dog there. And so that's when you can tell they're local because the vacation people
4: like that energy.
5: Typically don't. Yeah. Mm-hmm. So I had a beer. There.
4: Meet anybody?
5: And no, okay. Just kind of hung out.
3: He just went for soul.
5: Yeah. No, and then I went a little further and I saw a place called, stopped at a place called Call Me Cuban. And I had Cuban calamari and a glass of wine.
1: What makes it Cuban?
5: I mean, that's the name of the restaurant, Call Me Cuban.
1: But what makes the calamari Cuban?
5: It being at a Cuban restaurant, I didn't ask. They just it was Cuban calamari. That's how it's listed on the menu.
1: I'd be interested to try it.
5: Yeah, I just wanted calamari, to be honest. We have Cuban calamari. Great. And then I stopped at a place called the Betsy on the way back.
3: Okay.
5: And
1: that's a hotel.
5: That's a hotel. And Betsy Ross is the name of the restaurant, I believe. And
1: it's
5: had
1: just squid prepared with traditional Cuban flavors.
5: There you go.
0: That makes sense.
5: And I had a glass of wine there and came on back to the house.
0: Nice.
5: So it was an easy breezy night.
4: You did a little crawl.
5: Cute. I did a little crawl. Yeah.
3: We were going to do karaoke.
0: We were.
3: And then we got full.
0: Yeah, we ate too much.
1: We walked so far, I had to buy flip-flops to walk back. My feet got a blister.
4: Wow.
1: That's the truth.
4: You got your steps in.
3: In true Kelly Raspberry fashion, she still said it's going to hurt her toe because it was the thong one.
1: Yeah, I got a thong, but then it was okay.
3: It was better than
1: the blister on my fourth
0: toe. I offered you my sandals.
1: I know. Anna was so sweet. She offered to trade shoes with me. Yeah.
3: And we made Kelly J walk. She didn't want to.
1: We all learned my risk level is 13. y'all, the little
5: jaywalking.
1: It was like 3 seconds left. You're all like, run. I'm like, no. And so I had to evaluate the risk of being left on the side of the road by myself or running to join you. So I chose to run.
5: Yes. With flip-flops. Oh, that's not easy.
3: Yeah, she chased after us. Risky raspberries on the trip.
0: Risky raspberries.
1: Good sport, risky raspberries.
3: She went up to a 14 after that one.
0: What the streets call her.
3: That's right. We're live from our Kid Nation family vacation at the Lowe's Miami Beach Hotel.
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1: And I've said that I was going to give out one number of my room number every day this week. You know, just in case. You know, I'm single now. So every day this week, I'm going to give away one digit of my room number.
2: By the way, there's only three digits in the room.
1: But I'm going to give out five. If one, so two of them will be
3: decoys.
4: Oh, so you're like the lottery.
1: Yeah. Uh-huh. Yeah.
3: What?
1: So
3: and are
4: you're the prize.
1: So if you're looking for a Powerball.
2: No, you didn't. No, you didn't.
0: Don't hear about it later. 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
6: That's right. And shout out to the company that possibly took the biggest risk this week, and that's Booyah Water Sports, because they let us borrow their jet skis. And we went out there in the ocean.
7: Booyah!
6: And we were having a good time. By the way, I don't know, fellas, get my back on this. Nothing feels better than having a lady holding on to you while you're on a jet ski, because Kinsey came with me. Mm-hmm. She's on my jet ski, and I felt like a man. But on the way out there, she goes, I don't want to go too fast.
7: That's your cue to go fast.
6: And I was like, hold up. It's like the ocean is wide. It's like, it's ours. And there's nothing out here. Like,
8: you can't run into anything.
6: We can't run into it. And it wasn't too choppy. It was perfect. I was like, we have to go fast. And she goes, please not. I don't want to get bucked off like Al did to Kelly.
8: Yeah, 3 times.
7: I didn't buck her off. He just rolled over.
6: Yeah.
7: We just tipped over. We're just sitting still.
6: So I remember that time, yeah. I was a gentleman, and I did go slow for my wife. I go slowish. And then I'm watching Engineer Don just white cheddars out there freaking looking like MacGyver. And I'm watching that Justin and Daniel, and they're doing circles around each other. Everybody's having a blast.
8: And you're just putt-putting.
6: And so we had them for an hour, so at half an hour in, I was like, all right.
9: I was going to say, did you drop her off?
6: I went in, and I said, I'm going to go in, and I'm going to go to the gym. Because Reagan was out there, too, and she had, like, the cool Meta glasses, so she was able to video us. And Kinsey goes, is it cool if I go back out there by myself? And I go, yeah, you go out there. So why did Kinsey, when she got done, come to me and go, I went 70 miles an hour?
7: It's different when you're going fast and you're driving. It's way different.
8: Because you have control. Yeah.
9: It's different. Holding on your waist is not as secure.
7: Right.
6: And by the way, before it was 70 kilometers per hour, but 70 miles an hour sounds way cooler.
7: Yeah, it does.
6: But well, shout out to Booyah.
8: I don't know. Yeah, what is the equivalent?
6: Oh, I don't know. Probably like 45.
8: Oh.
6: I just have to.
7: Yeah.
6: Like,
7: yeah.
6: 43. Oh,
9: that's
6: I was close.
9: That's still fast.
6: That is pretty fast.
10: But nothing stopping you from pressing that gear down going as fast as possible. And then you get scared. You're like, ooh, I'm going real fast.
6: Does anybody else's hand kind of like get a little crampy when you're
10: pulling?
6: Okay, good.
10: Yes. Yeah. Yeah.

0: to doing muscle.
1: That. Not crampy hand.
2: I got crampy hand. My little trigger hand. And I think I was asking Reagan, and Reagan's like, no, my hand was fine. I was like, all right.
3: Well, because Reagan's an athlete. Yeah. Reagan's ripped, of course. Yeah.
4: Yeah. Reagan also said that at one point she was on the jet ski, because I did not participate in the jet ski situation, but she told me that she was on the jet ski and all of you guys started just circling around her.
2: All right.
4: That's scary.
5: Well, she's filming, so I think we're all trying to get some good footage.
0: Oh. Right. That was when JC went back to the shore. He wasn't with the group.
4: Oh, okay.
0: Sorry.
2: I didn't know you guys were doing fun things.
0: Yeah, we were
2: doing
5: good footage.
2: I didn't know we were going to do circles.
0: That's what we were doing.
6: Well, you had crampy hand.
4: Yeah, crampy hand can participate hand. In the whirlpool.
2: I had to go see Naked Al in the hot tub.
0: There you go.
2: The show was started.
0: At least jet skiing to go to the gym. This guy.
6: JC.
5: Me.
6: JC.
5: All right, I got to go work out.
2: The only time
6: JC leaves the gym to go to the gym. I got to go to the other gym.
2: But today we got a full lineup.
6: Yeah, we do.
2: I hope you guys like breakfast, because we got the South Beach Food and Art Deco Tour with Miami Culinary Tours.
4: Okay. Yes, this will be so fun.
2: We're going to be seeing the Art Deco Historic District, and we're going to be sampling some of Miami's best local food.
5: Mm-hmm.
2: So,
6: I like it.
2: I know what you're thinking, Kid Nation. Do you guys do anything but eat on this trip?
1: No, that's pretty much it.
4: No,
1: we eat a lot.
4: Yeah. I packed my food tour outfit, so I'm excited.
2: We're also going to see places like that were filmed in movies. Like famous movie scenes.
4: Oh, that's cool.
5: Like Miami Vice.
1: Is that the only
6: Bad
1: one?
6: Bad Boys.
2: Maybe Bad Boys is more. Bad Boys?
4: CSI Miami.
5: 72 Days.
2: Movies.
1: Burn Notice, anyone.
4: Burn Notice.
2: Burn Notice.
1: That was a good TV show.
2: 72 Hours. I would like to go see it.
6: Yeah, for real.
4: Go see some octopus.
2: That's a good one right there. No, it was whale.
4: Oh, it was whale.
2: It was whale. I did have octopus yesterday, though. Also, we got salsa dancing lessons today.
6: Oh.
1: Wait, wasn't Ace Ventura the first one in Miami?
2: Yeah. Because they kidnapped Dan Marino.
1: Yes, I just watched that. The dolphin went missing.
2: Yeah. So maybe we see some of that. My son wants me to go to some Dexter areas.
1: Cool.
2: Because the show was filmed here. I don't know if it's going to be in that area, but we'll try. But we do have salsa dancing lessons today.
6: Who dances with who on that?
4: That'll be fun.
6: Who dances with whom?
2: We're going to figure it out. We got Sippin' Salsa by Salsa Mia. It's one of the most popular things to do in Miami. It's top-rated Miami nightlife and salsa dancing experience. We get to experience that. I'm going to be dancing with my wife, Kinsey.
6: Okay, good choice.
2: Daniel's going to be dancing with Justin.
5: Yes.
6: Okay, good choice.
2: Because they're boyfriends.
6: Mm-hmm. Mm-hmm.
2: And then we got just an open roster. So I don't know if we got to do a draft.
1: Or... Am I allowed to invite someone? Sorry, I've been thinking about this.
2: Invite what?
6: One of your swipies?
1: From the apps.
2: Oh, you want to invite a Tinder
5: date? Yes, you should. Could
1: I?
5: Yes, invite somebody.
2: White Cheddar says yeah.
1: He did?
0: Sure.
1: Sure?
2: Yeah.
0: Rando.
6: Sweet.
1: You're telling me you're serious I could invite someone?
0: Yeah, the odds of you getting someone are...
2: Zero.
0: Pretty high.
2: Zero.
0: Zero. I didn't say zero. Al said zero. Okay. I said the odds are, and I stopped.
1: You know what?
6: Short notice like that.
2: Yes, hundreds.
1: Watch me.
5: Okay.
6: Send out a group.
5: Challenge accepted.
6: Tune in. Send out a broadcast on the whole Tinder.
1: I got one's number right now that was trying to hang
5: there
1: out.
5: There we go.
1: That doesn't mean he can come.
0: What are you going to do if you invite a rando? You don't like rando, but there's an instructor that is smoking hot.
1: Ooh.
6: Yeah. Good scenario. Like,
0: I mean, you're stuck with who you brought.
2: What if he looks like John the Mojito guy?
0: Yeah.
4: What if the guy's a total weirdo?
0: Yeah.
1: In fact, I've already invited John the Mojito guy.
0: Will Kelly dance with Al?
6: Mm. Ooh.
1: Spanker again.
5: That's a lot more butt grabbing.
2: Does Alan know about the butt?
1: No, I haven't talked to him yet about it.
4: Who am I going to dance with?
0: I don't know. Would Al rather dance with Anna? He is sweet on her.
6: Oh, yeah. I am. I'm sweet on Anna.
4: Or do we like switch partners around every now and then?
0: I don't know. We haven't really decided.
2: I'm not switching.
5: And Daniel and I said we're open.
0: Yeah, Kinsey wants to dance with Al.
2: She might. Al's got two left feet.
4: I would like to dance with you, Justin.
5: Yeah, me and Daniel will dance with
0: you.
5: There you
0: go. Right.
6: Well, there you go. I guess you're stuck with me, Kelly.
2: Mm. And tune in tomorrow when we talk about how Audrey got zero guys to show up. See, we got to doubt you so you come through with the
5: rando. I believe in you, Audrey. Yeah. I think you can get two guys.
0: Yeah, what if you bring two?
6: There you go.
0: One for you, one for Kelly.
1: Y'all got no faith in my game. It's
5: I just said
1: sad.
5: I do.
1: You just said that. Yeah. You do. The straight men don't.
0: Wow.
2: I think you can, maybe.
1: Maybe.
0: I'm still saying no.
2: It's a soft maybe.
5: I think producer Cheddar is just being funny.
1: Yeah, you know what?
2: What's that called?
4: He's just being funny.
5: He's just teasing.
1: I will never do around here is get a big head. Ever. Uh-huh.
0: Oh, yeah. It's not allowed.
1: Extremely humble.
2: The only one with the big head is Kelly. And that's the only one allowed. Yeah. And that's measured.
0: Like the biggest.
1: The hat.

0: kind of the size of my head.
1: Right.
2: I think it's a good size. Now, if it doesn't, if you don't get anybody out here, we have Russ willing to dance.
3: Oh, yeah.
4: Have you seen the Instinct video?
2: Yeah.
4: He is awesome.
2: Russ is so a dancer. True.
1: He just shook his head no. He's not willing to dance. Shimmy,
2: I mean, you got to earn the Russ, but.
5: I heard Don is a really good dancer.
6: Don hurt his back.
1: Don's out of commission. On the jet skis.
2: Yeah.
1: Is everyone just making up excuses not to dance with me?
2: Yeah, they are. But it'll happen. Don't worry. That's why you got to get a rando to come.
1: Oh, jeez.
6: Big Al's available.
2: By the way.
1: The risk of the rando.
6: There is enough of Big Al to go around.
2: That is,
3: there
2: 100%.
3: Is. Absolutely, yeah. There is.
2: Now, by the way, after we become salsa experts, we are going to be having some dinner and dancing at Mango South Beach.
3: So, okay.
1: Oh, I could invite one to the lesson and one to that.
3: There you go.
2: Dinner?
1: Oh, no. That would be awkward. We don't want to sit and talk with somebody.
0: I don't want to talk to someone at all.
2: A rando just sitting there?
0: No, you're right. Yeah, what, but what if we love him and we want him to stay?
3: We have to make a choice. Him, I guess. Audrey.
1: Wow. We all know which way that is.
2: Now, whoever you get to come dance with you needs to come back tomorrow for the exit interview.
1: Yeah,
7: no.
1: That'd be funny.
7: I don't want anyone I ever talk to outside of the show to come on this show.
0: Why?
1: It's part of being on the show.
3: Oh. Yeah, it is.
5: It'd be perfect. I hope you get somebody to come. That'd be great.
2: Yeah.
0: Okay.
5: To dance with us.
2: All right, maybe we'll put a poll up at Kid Nation.
1: It's just going to say, do it.
2: Do you think Audrey will be successful in bringing a rando to dancing?
0: Mm. Can I get a date?
2: Uh-huh.
6: Mm. Who gets a date for a 5:30 date?
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3: Special edition of the group chat because we're on our Kid Nation family vacation, which, by the way, if you listen all next week, you got a chance to experience what we're doing this week.
4: Yep.
3: So you get your own family vacation thanks to our friends at Visit Florida. 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It's time for Anna's group chat.
5: Yes, family vacation edition, if you will. Love the group chat. You can join us. We have a Facebook group called Anna's Group Chat. I also have a podcast called Anna's Group Chat and an Instagram at Anna's Group Chat.
3: And a real group chat on her phone.
5: A real group chat. We have a morning show group chat as well.
3: It's popping.
5: Yes, it is popping. And it's fun because in the group, people are always posting about what they're watching, what they're listening to. But there was a post the other day from somebody asking about just summer hobbies. What are people doing besides watching TV?
4: Yeah.
5: You know, a lot of crocheting going on. Even a lot of my friends have picked up crocheting.
3: Crochet's in?
5: Yes, and embroidery as well.
4: Okay.
5: A lot of pickleball going on. Oh, and yeah. There's somebody in the group chat that said that they've started to paint welcome mats as a hobby.
4: Painting
5: welcome mats. I did this once at an apartment. It was like a bonding experience kind of thing.
4: Yeah.
5: For some reason, I guess like the texture of a welcome mat just holds acrylic paint really well.
4: Oh,
6: really?
5: So people take stencils and do themed welcome mats and stuff.
3: That's
5: so
3: cute.
5: Pretty cool. You can do it for different holidays, different seasons, you know, whatever.
7: I have a friend who wants to start making rugs.
5: Oh, yeah, that's cool.
3: Man, that with sounds like...
5: I think people just want to do things with their hands.
7: Right.
5: You know?
6: Like a loom?
7: Yeah, I guess so, but like... Bob, you can make whatever you want and
5: pretty cool.
7: Some for a good price.
5: And then something else that I love about the group chat is that I also get to invite listeners to early movie screenings every so often. So I have the next one. If you're interested, you can sign up in there's a link on Anna's group chat, Facebook, Instagram, everything, for The End of Oak Street. Have you guys heard of this movie?
6: I had not. And then I saw the movie poster came out with Anne Hathaway. How many movies is she in?
5: I know. Well, she's staying.
6: Like, what happened?
3: She took a break and now she's back.
5: She's booked and busy.
6: She took a big break. Well, remember the public turned on her.
3: Yep.
6: Yeah. But if she's not careful, they're going to turn again because people get sick of seeing you and so much stuff.
3: I think she's so good.
7: The Devil Wears Prada, whenever it came out, I think she knew... She can do a whole bunch of movies and ride on The Devil Wears Prada too.
3: And The Odyssey, she was excellent in The Odyssey.
5: She was great in The Odyssey. Rumors that she's going to be nominated for an Oscar for that.
7: Yeah. I want her to be nominated.
6: Verity's coming out. She's got so much going on.
5: So
6: anyway, back to this Oak Street
5: thing. Yeah, The End of Oak Street. If you haven't heard about it, it stars Anne Hathaway. It says, after a mysterious cosmic event rips Oak Street from suburbia and transports their neighborhood to some unplaced to someplace unknown, the Platt family soon discovers that their survival depends on them sticking together as they navigate their now unrecognizable surroundings.
6: Is it a comedy?
5: Much like us.
3: No.
5: No, but it has dinosaurs.
6: It can be a comedy when you hear it's dinosaurs.
5: It's like dinosaurs. But I don't
3: know. Nothing funny about dinosaurs eating you.
6: But, you know, there can be, like...
5: There could be funny moments.
3: Yeah.
5: You want to be the one character that delivers the funny moment in a serious movie.
7: Because Jurassic Park had its moments.
5: Yeah, but I don't
3: think... laughed when that guy got eaten by the toilet.
7: I did.
5: Yeah, but I don't think it's...
6: how could you not?
5: I don't think it's a comedy per se. But yeah, Anne Hathaway, dinosaurs, what more could you ask for?
6: It's just weird.
7: And Ewan McGregor, Obi-Wan Kenobi.
5: Yes, he's in it as well.
6: We love Ewan.
5: So if you want
6: to... Ewan.
3: If your street got transported to another time period, when would you want to go? Like, you just wake up and you're bam, there.
5: Ooh.
7: Good question.
6: I'd probably choose the 70s.
3: The 70s?
6: Oh, yeah.
3: You wake up and it's the 70s?
5: Don't want to go back too far. Still want to have cars.
6: Right, but it's disco. Yeah. It's fun. Bell bottoms.
3: And what's cool is that your house comes with it, so all your stuff is in there. I would want to go back to the Renaissance so I could be the best smelling person.
6: Oh, you're taking everything with you.
3: Yeah, your house goes, right? Because it's your whole street.
5: Yeah, your whole street.
3: Oh, okay. So I got my PlayStation. I got
5: don't have internet.
4: Yeah, you'd be the only person.
3: No, dang.
4: Not that time. Good point.
3: So the power lines...
5: But you have all the things.
3: Do the power lines come with me?
5: No.
3: Oh, dang. Okay.
4: Just your house. Okay.
5: But you can show people your PlayStation.
3: Okay, look
5: at
3: this thing.
5: Just hope that they trust you. But anyway, if you want to go see The End of Oak Street before anybody else on Monday, August 10th, sign up at Anna's group chat for a chance to win some early tickets. Also in the group, because I was asking our listeners, our chatters, if you will, some vacation themed things. And a woman named Caitlin was telling me about a traveling journal that she's doing with her friends. So she said, we have five in our group and each of us creates a journal or scrapbook with pages about ourselves and interactive pages and then leave some blank. And then you mail it to the next person.

0: and then they fill it out and so on, and then eventually you get it back.
1: Wow.
0: So then you have a journal full of all of these traveling adventures. And I thought that was cool. She said that she found the group on Instagram. So it's not people that she knows in real life. It's strangers. So I thought that was really...
1: I do like to write in the book, like at an Airbnb, when the family has a book for the guests to write in.
0: Me
1: I do
0: too.
1: Like to write in that, and also to read from other families that have visited that place and how much fun they had. That's kind of cool to do.
0: It is pretty cool. It's a nice little human
1: peek inside. Yeah, peek inside.
2: When I stayed in a Nashville one, an Airbnb in Nashville, we read through the book, and somebody had written, FYI, I never pooped here.
0: Okay.
2: And I thought it was the funniest little like message, like, thanks, homie.
0: Yeah. Do you think that was the truth, though?
2: Yeah, I think so. I would have written.
1: Why would you lie about it? You might want to get that checked.
2: Yeah, sometimes people can't.
3: And how would they know?
2: It's an away game.
1: Everybody poops.
0: Okay, so yesterday when we were down by the pool, I asked JC and Justin, I was like, what are some vacation theme things you want to hear in the group chat? And JC said, well, definitely what we're drinking by the pool. So in case you've been wondering what we've all been drinking by the pool on our family vacation, it seems like the most popular drink during our resort day was a tequila soda with a splash of pineapple.
3: Yes, it is.
4: Refreshing.
2: Gives it that extra, I'm on vacation vibe.
0: Yes. Very good. And then also if you're hanging out by the pool and you want a song for your playlist, this is a song that's been stuck in my head a lot recently. Have you guys heard of Audrey Hepburn? I would say she's an up-and-coming artist. She's 27 years old. Her dad was a TV writer, and then she was a TV writer for a little bit. She worked on a Nickelodeon show, and then she leaned into songwriting because she's best friends with Gracie Abrams.
2: Oh, that helps.
0: So she actually wrote a lot, or co-wrote a lot of songs with Gracie on her previous album, and now Audrey Hepburn, I think, is making her own music and trying to become her own artist. She's really interesting. She's quirky, I would say. But this is a song of hers called Silver Jubilee.

0: This is a fun vibe.
1: Love it.
2: Yeah, and so her songwriting is very similar to Gracie Abrams, of course. And Gracie Abrams put out her new album, and there's some songs, if you listen to both of them, you can tell which ones Audrey Hepburn helped her write. Uh-huh. So highly recommend. She's 27 years old, and I've been seeing a lot of videos of her performing. She's so interesting. She came out on stage at a music festival, and I guess she was standing on stilts or something and had an incredibly long trench coat, so she just looked like she was really, really tall.
0: What?
2: Yeah. I don't know why. I think she's just funny.
3: That's like something Oliver Tree would have done.
2: Kind of.
3: She's like,
2: yeah.
3: Oliver Tree-ish?
2: Yeah, and then she just didn't address it.
3: Ha!
2: You know?
3: I love it.
4: Or maybe she was about to do some painting from real high, ceiling painting. Maybe.
2: Yeah, she also brings out a trampoline during her shows and just jumps on a little mini trampoline.
4: That's crazy.
2: Yeah, she's just quirky. She's just quirky and fun. I really like her. So her name's Audrey Hepburn. And then just some quick hitters for vacation. I learned a very popular nail color for vacation is Cajun shrimp. I learned this is the nail color
4: that
2: Kelly is spotting.
5: This is what
2: sporting right now.
5: It's basic. It's a very basic. Like when you wear Cajun shrimp, you are basic.
2: I had never
5: everybody
2: heard of it.
5: Wears that. I'm shocked
4: never
5: because
4: heard
5: that's
4: of it.
5: Like the number one. All my friends wear it. It's like this corally red. It goes with everything. It's just got this universal shade.
1: How different is it than salmon? More pink or more orange?
5: It's more
2: red. Shrimpy.
1: Okay.
5: Reddy orange.
3: What makes Cajun, you think?
5: It's just called, that's just the name
2: of it.
5: That's
2: just the name of it.
5: Shrimp.
2: That's just the name of it.
5: But it's just a staple every spring and summer.
4: Wow.
5: That's the first sign of spring for me is putting Cajun shrimp on my toes.
2: Yeah, I like that.
5: Yeah.
2: I like that. I learned that yesterday.
5: Well, there you go.
2: So that'll be my next nail color. But anyway, you can join the group chat anywhere that you want. You can sign up for that movie screening on my Facebook group. I also have a new podcast episode out today of Anna's group chat. We're starting a new book for our book club called Yours Truly by Abby Jimenez. It's just a summer rom-com.
3: Shout out.
2: So if anybody wants to join my book club or join the podcast or join the group chat, Anna's group chat on everything.
3: There you go. I'll set up right there.
4: Boom.
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17: Tell us about yours. 800-543-3548.
18: What's up, Kay?
19: Hey.
18: Hey. Welcome to Worst Date Ever. We want to hear yours. What happened?
19: So, I was young. And he thought it'd be a good idea to go to a tattoo parlor. I had no idea what was going on. We show up there, and I'm like, okay. And we go in, and he sits there and gets a tattoo and says that he just needed me for moral support. And then dropped me off back at my house.
17: What? And do you remember what tattoo he got?
20: Yeah, what did he get?
21: Was it your name?
22: I hope it was your name.
19: He was going into the Marines, so he went and got the Marine tattoo on his shoulder.
20: Oh, okay.
18: Before he finished training?
19: Yeah.
20: Huh. The optimistic Marine.
19: 17. Yeah.
18: You guys were 17.
23: Did you ever go back out with him again to become a Marine?
19: No and no.
18: Oh, no. Stolen
23: valor
18: tattoo.
23: Wow.
18: Oh.
19: He ended up going to prison for embezzlement.
18: So, okay. So.
20: Oh, well, he had a good reason for not.

0: going.
1: Ma'am, you dodged a bullet on that one right there.
0: Yeah.
2: Oh, yes.
3: Do you have any tattoos?
2: I do.
4: That okay, started so, you on your tattoo life?
3: It didn't scar you.
1: Did you get a Navy tattoo?
2: No. I was smart and waited until I was like out of school and did that.
1: Smart move right there,
5: good,
1: Kay.
5: Good. What'd you get?
2: I have four.
5: Well, yeah. What are they?
2: One of them's for my grandpa who passed away, so that kind of... He always called me Tiger Lily, so I got a Tiger Lily in memory of him. So
3: that's very nice.
1: And did you find love?
2: Yes, I did. I am happily married with two little kids.
1: There you go.
0: Good. Bam. Good.
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1: And real quick, speaking of tattoos, you remember how producer Nick saved a life?
0: Yeah.
1: Because
0: blood. Stem cell?
1: He donated, you donate your stem cells and all that stuff. And I realized why, and we all want to be picked on this show. We've all talked about it, but it's only in the history of our show, it's only been producer Nick. I think I know why we haven't been picked. I don't know about you, Al, but for the rest of us. Because we have tattoos.
3: Oh.
1: I think that might be the reason
0: that
1: why.
0: That prevents?
1: I think so. I think they want people that have not been tattooed.
5: But when I got swabbed, I didn't have a tattoo.
1: Oh, so you're still, I don't know. That's what I keep coming up. That's what
5: like, how do they know?
1: That was just recently going, like, how come I haven't gotten to save a life?
3: And I would wonder, if you get swabbed and you don't have a tattoo, but then you get a tattoo and then you match, could you still donate?
1: That's a great question. We would love to know, because we still want to save lives.
0: Yeah.
1: But everybody should go ahead and
3: get a tattoo.
1: Get in the bank. Get in there. Now, we got to get to the slap heard around the world. You could be a part of the show, by the way. 800-543-3548. Some good one-liners coming in. Like, I didn't think you guys invited Will Smith on the trip. That sort of business. So we got invited to go to school yesterday, to mojito making school at the Lowe's Miami Beach Hotel.
0: Mm-hmm.
1: They set up a nice little area with John, who was our teacher.
0: Yep, very nice gentleman.
1: John's from Cuba, he said, so he knows what he's talking about. And we got up there, and he started guiding us on how to make our mojitos.
0: We all had little stations with pre-mixed simple syrup and
4: he made it as simple for us as possible.
1: Which is
3: everything
1: great.
3: Was measured out.
0: Mint leaves, yeah.
1: Our alcohol was measured out. The simple syrup was measured out. We had everything was set. We muddled. We had our muddlers.
4: That might have been the first time I've ever muddled in my life.
0: Never mind.
3: Really. I was at a table with Kelly and Alex. I walked in and I saw the big two and I was like, I would be a fool not to sit at this table. And I'm so glad that I was a witness to this.
1: Right. We were all a witness to it. We were all standing there. Now, at some point, he told, and we got choices too, like how many limes you want to throw in there. Right. That was kind of nice.
0: Yeah.
1: We had options.
5: You start off muddling the limes.
1: Mm-hmm. And then we also had options like how many mint leaves you want to throw in there. Yeah. How minty do you want
4: it? Some people like more mint than others.
3: Right.
1: And then after we poured everything in there and we followed John's directions, he said, hey, grab a stem. Grab one of those mint stems.
5: Because this is the garnish that goes into the mojito. Mm-hmm.
1: Place it in your palm and give it a nice little...
4: Slap.
0: Yes. They said it activates the
1: oils
0: or
1: something.
4: It releases the essential.
1: Right.
0: Yeah.
4: And then you're supposed to stick it in your drink with it like sticking out of your drink. So when you drink, you're smelling the aromatic oils.
3: It's all science.
4: It's all part of the experience.
0: Now, what he did not say, JC, before you get to where you're getting
1: what
0: to.
1: What did he say?
0: He did slap not say mint. What to slap it on.
5: Right.
4: He just said,
0: give it a slap.
4: He demonstrated it in his hand.
5: Well, accurate.
1: He did put it in his hand and he slapped and he told us to do the same. Sure. Out of nowhere, we hear Kelly Raspberry scream in agony.
3: Well, first of all, Al starts walking over to the other side of the table and I was like, where is he going with this? Like literally going with his mint over to Kelly Raspberry.
1: And Kelly's going, am I doing it right? Because she was doing the slap and stuff. Mm-hmm. And now you could hear Al going, like, oh, let me try something, Kelly, I'm coming. And then Kelly screams in agony. Justin, Anna, and Kinsey, my wife and I, were on the other side. So we didn't know exactly what happened. We just thought Kelly like got stepped on or something.
3: We heard the slap was so... It echoed.
0: We're in the jarring.
3: Yes, it was jarring. We all looked around like, is that thunder?
1: And then,
4: thunderclap.
1: That's because sometimes there's maybe a little storm will roll through Miami because it's Florida. So it's like, oh, maybe we're in a little storm.
4: I'm so glad you're laughing.
0: Is it so funny?
1: Yeah. We thought Thor had broken into the family vacation, the God of Thunder.
3: It was so loud. If you had seen Kelly.

0: Raspberry's body, it ricocheted. It was so intense. Yeah, that slap.
1: I looked over, and the first thing I saw was Kelly holding her cheeks, just holding her butt. And that's when we all realized, oh no.
2: Well, what I did, because I wanted to follow instructions, but I wanted to also have a little creativity.
1: Sure. There's a video of this at Kid Nation on Instagram, Facebook. It's all over the place.
0: KIDD Nation.
1: I think the news is picking it up.
2: I held the mint leaf, the mint stem with the mint leaves, right at Kelly's, I guess it would be if she's facing away from me.
3: It was my right butt cheek.
2: Right butt cheek.
4: Her derriere.
2: I held it right there and up against her, and then I just gave the mint leaf stem a little slap.
3: He hauled off.
1: It was that hard.
3: He hauled off and slapped the crap out of me.
0: It was so loud.
3: Mm-hmm. It was so hard.
1: Pun intended.
3: Now, I get it if you're trying to be funny for a video.
2: I was.
3: That was really hard. It was, like, really hard out.
2: I'm out of practice. It was,
3: and I almost dropped an F-bomb. I had to stop myself because I didn't want to embarrass John.
1: Whoa.
3: Our lovely instructor who looked a lot like Ricky Martin.
1: He kind of did.
3: So handsome.
1: With darker hair.
3: And a little bit like
0: Pedro.
3: I wanted him to see that I was a classy lady who just got my butt slapped by my coworker.
1: Right.
3: In any other office environment on the planet, Al Mack would not be sitting here today.
2: No,
3: I just want you to know that, Al.
0: That is true.
3: That was so hard. Have you ever been slapped so hard your whole body tingles? It's like an electric bolt goes through your body.
0: Thunder.
2: Mm-hmm.
3: You
2: thunder
3: vibrated.
1: Yeah, yeah.
3: When you see this video, it does not show. It doesn't translate how hard that was.
1: Only you can feel
3: it. It was so hard.
0: Mm.
3: And I don't understand. I get doing it for comedy, Al, but why'd you do it so hard?
2: I'm
3: do you
2: sorry,
3: hate
2: Kelly.
3: Me?
2: No, I don't hate you. I love you. Now, as JC said, as JC pointed out.
1: Oh, what'd I point out?
2: The night before.
1: Oh, I didn't point this out yet.
2: Okay, go ahead.
1: No, you go ahead. Because it happened to you.
2: Yeah, the night before, I'm sitting at the bar, minding my own business, right? And unbeknownst to me, I get a kiss on the back of my neck.
3: Yeah, that was me.
2: Yeah, I get a kiss on the back of my neck.
0: What?
2: So, yeah, I didn't mention that.
3: So now we're even? Now we're even?
4: So we're just flirting with each other?
3: I was messing with him because he's sitting at the bar. He's sitting at the bar trying to pick up women. So I'm like, oh, I'll just give him a tickle. So I like did a little peck on the back of his neck.
2: Yeah.
3: And he didn't even flinch.
2: I was like, oh.
1: Because he's used to it.
2: I still got it. I'm getting
3: this
2: a random
3: payback?
2: Kiss. Yeah, well, no, it wasn't. I was just... And that was just a little love tap.
3: It was not a love tap.
0: It echoed. It was so loud. And you can see in the video Kelly truly biting her lip, wanting to curse so badly.
5: Oh, Al got out of there so fast. And I'm honestly shocked that Kelly was so calm after.
6: She was calm.
5: You were very calm.
3: I didn't want to embarrass John.
6: You were a good sport.
0: You were a good sport, Kelly.
6: Great sport.
3: Yeah, I was a good sport.
0: Yes.
3: I told everybody what a good sport I was.
0: Yes.
2: That's what good sports do.
3: What a good sport I am.
2: All day. Good sports do.
1: Did you go back and check... in your room in the mirror to see if Al's
3: no,
1: print was there?
3: No, I didn't look to see if there was a handprint, but it's still a little tender. Too hard, Al.
1: How was that conversation with Alan?
3: I didn't
1: Because that's
3: tell
1: his
3: him.
1: Butt fiddle, you know? That's his butt fiddle, and you don't play another man's butt fiddle.
2: Yeah, you don't. I'm sorry, Alan. I'm sorry, Kelly, if I slapped your butt a little hard.
3: If.
2: I think that was the first time I'd ever...
4: You can't say if.
2: Okay,
0: you can't
2: sorry.
0: Say if. It's a sorry if I hurt your feelings.
2: I'm sorry, Kelly.
1: Go ahead.
3: I mean, he hauled back.
1: I know, we saw it.
0: It's on video.
1: Yeah, he's...
6: I think Big Al's just frustrated.
1: He hasn't touched a woman in years.
6: It's been a minute.
2: It's been some years.
6: The drinks are flowing. Yeah. Mojito. You kissed him on the neck.
2: Yeah. It's kind of all coming together.
6: You got a three-pack that you've been itching to use.
0: Yeah. Were you misreading the signals?
1: Got kissed on the neck. The whole thing.
2: It's all coming together.
1: She's all around
3: And the video's posted now?
1: Oh, yeah, Kelly. It's posted.
6: I think you should get Big Al back and slap him in the face.
2: No.
6: With the mint leaf.
3: Violence is not the answer.
2: That's right, Kelly. That's
0: with
2: right, Kelly.
1: And yes, that is Audrey in the background going, my turn, by the way. Definitely is in the video as well, just in case. You're wondering, who said that? That's Audrey.
0: Yeah. I offered. Okay, move on.
1: No.
6: Should we do it live?
1: Do we have mint leaves here?
6: Yeah.
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1: Good morning. And I've said that I was going to give out one number of my room number every day this week. You know, just in case. You know, I'm single now. So every day this week, I'm going to give away one digit of my room.
2: By the way, there's only three digits in the room.
1: But I'm going to give out five. If one, so two of them will be
3: decoys.
4: You're like the lottery.
1: Yeah. Uh-huh. Yeah,
3: what?
1: Yeah, yeah. So
4: and are you're they... the prize.
1: So if you're looking for a Powerball.
2: No, you didn't. No, you didn't.
0: Don't hear about it later. 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
6: And don't forget, next week, you got your chance to win your very own vacation so that you could experience the vacation we're having right now.
7: Mm-hmm.
6: Now, Audrey used to be an intern for us, and she said that she had her first Remember When moment.
8: With you guys.
6: During our family vacation yesterday.
8: Yes, because y'all have a lot of memories together, and I love hearing about them, but most of them occurred before my frontal lobe was even preheating, so I wasn't around for that. But I'm happy to be here now. This trip is like a narcotic to me.
6: Okay.
8: Like, I love being here, developing the memories, you know, all that. We had our cabana day yesterday.
9: I'm obsessed.
8: That was probably my favorite day so far.
6: We were at the Soak Cabanas and Day Beds. Man, these things.
9: They treat us so well.
6: We had a shower if we wanted it.
10: This place spoils.
11: We soaked in the sun. We soaked in the water.
6: Mm-hmm. We had games.
11: We soaked in the pool.
6: We had everything. We were soaking all over the place.
9: It was so wonderful.
8: And we are spending so much time together. If y'all get tired of me, take a nap, because that's it. Yeah. That's all you're getting.
11: Now, what's special about the Soak experience is that you got this like private little hotel at the pool.
9: Yeah.
11: That was interesting. Like, you can escape the sun and go into this little air-conditioned room with a couch and a chair.
9: Yeah, and Linda was telling us that it's really great for when families come and they have little kids, because they get into the sand and the water and the pool and everything, and sometimes you don't want to drag all of that up to your hotel room, and so they have air conditioning for a little break, a shower to get the kids all rinsed off.
8: Maybe.
12: Engineer, a little pack and play in there if you need one.
6: Engineer Don, first thing he did was walk straight into the girls' cabana and took a shower.
12: He didn't say a word.
9: Don did not say hi. He just beelined.
12: We had a girl cabana and a boy cabana.
9: Yes. The girl cabana and the boy cabana.
12: Don comes straight to the girl cabana, breezes by us, and the next thing you hear is water splashing. He's in there taking a shower.
8: In our girl bana.
6: It's like Love Island.
9: Yeah. We had a girl bana and the boy bana.
8: We even did a girl bana tour that we'll upload.
9: We did. We should have done it like a MTV Welcome to My Crib style, but we did it more tour guide style.
8: It was a little bit sorority, because Kelly was the president of the girl bana. I was the vice president. Mm-hmm. Anna was our ambassador, as well as tour guide.
6: Mm-hmm. Wow.
8: So we developed a video for that so you could see our girl band.
11: That's cute.
8: The funny thing was, we knew it would be so different than if the boys did a cabana tour. Like, how different would that have been?
6: Yeah. Our tour would have been pretty dope.
9: You would have been like, here's the door.
10: Yeah, here's the door.
11: Here are the drinks.
6: Here's a shower.
10: Here's a fan.
8: Y'all didn't even touch y'all's fruit. And then you had the nerve to get all mad when I came and took the fruit.
6: I touched the fruit. What are you talking about? We were eating all the
8: y'all
6: fruit.
8: Y'all were not eating the fruit.
6: Kiwi.
9: They brought us a lot of fruit.
6: I bought blueberries.
8: Nuh-uh.
6: I
8: go over to y'all's cabana and you're outside. First of all, Al was asleep like all day outside.
9: Yeah. That's a good way to enjoy the cabana.
10: That's what it's there for.
6: That's what it is.
9: It's called a day bed.
8: We had three cabanas, and one of them was only being used for Al to nap.
6: That's right.
11: Like, it's perfect.
6: That was a nap bed.
10: I needed my post-steam room nap.
6: Uh-huh.
8: Yeah. And then in the boy bana, I go over there and y'all are all convoluting outside, and I notice that there is just two beautiful trays of fruit inside. No one's touching. So I go and I grab them, and as I'm walking, everyone's like, "You're taking our fruit?"
6: Yeah, you took our fruit.
10: Yeah, you stole your
12: fruit. John took our shower.
9: Yeah.
8: Exactly. Tit for tat. But then we went to the beach, and it was JC, Justin, Anna, Kinsey, and me.
6: Reagan and me.
8: And this was when I had my first OCD exposure with y'all. Uh-oh. You didn't even know it was happening.
10: No.
8: So what this is in therapy is, when you suffer from OCD like I do, or deal with it, you have to do exposures to get yourself used to like things normal people can do. And so I'm pretty regimented, and I haven't been in the ocean and or had my hair fully submerged in a body of water other than my shower in probably 20 years.
9: Wow. Oh.

0: Yes. And so y'all were all there, and I was like, okay, I have to do this for the video we're making. Like, I can do it. And I was trying not to freak out, so you didn't know what was happening. But because y'all were there, you were such a good support system, and it was easy.
1: Oh, good.
2: Oh, well, good.
3: Okay.
0: So we had our first OCD exposure together.
1: Which is exciting.
3: I can see how it is kind of scary to sunk your...
0: Submerge
3: your head into the ocean.
1: Mm-hmm. Mm-hmm. Yeah.
0: I've also just been pretty OCD with my hair too, like in the regimen.
3: And you got a lot of hair.
0: I do.
1: Yeah.
3: Right.
1: But did you feel good?
0: Yeah. And this is not something I'm like proud of, by the way. Someone sent me a message and they're like, can you stop making OCD your shtick? And I'm like, I wish it wasn't.
2: Your shtick.
0: Like, yeah. My shtick. I wish it wasn't a shtick.
1: You it's do just, you, girl. You do you.
4: That was rude of you to send that, Justin. And by the way, Big Al Mac brought up that he went to the steam room.
2: Yes.
4: And I was over in the gym. The gym here is so good.
2: Yeah. I thought I would see you, but I never made it to the gym. I saw the gym sign.
4: Yeah.
2: But I didn't go. It had an arrow. And I said, no, that's not where I want to go.
4: You got to go through the guy's locker to get to the gym. Yeah. So you can't even like, and there's like a separate guy section at the C-Spa and Fitness. There was a French guy in there, and he was asking me questions.
1: Ooh, really? Yeah.
4: He was trying to talk to me, but I didn't know.
1: In French?
4: He was asking me questions about like the equipment, and I'm like,
2: oh. No hablo.
1: Je ne sais quoi.
4: I said, no,
2: you spot me?
4: No, that's the thing. I said, no hablo inglés, which is the dumbest thing I could say because I said, I don't speak English.
1: In Spanish?
4: Yes. And so he's speaking in French. I said, no hablo inglés. I'm like, what am I talking about? He doesn't understand. So we just kind of stared at each other randomly throughout when I was in there.
0: Was he hot?
4: What? I don't know.
0: There you go again with that.
4: What?
0: What? Okay, they go to the gym yesterday, Kelly Raspberry, and I ask, as a single woman, for them to perhaps text me if they see a good-looking man in there.
4: No.
0: And they, that was the response I got.
4: I don't know what you think is a good-looking man, because sometimes you'll be like, oh, that guy's, I'm into him, and I'm like, that guy?
0: And then, but you come back from the gym, and I'm like, were there any hot guys there? You're like, I don't know. What do you mean? You can't tell me if that guy was hot in the gym?
4: Well, those guys.
1: He was working out.
3: Yeah, there's been a lot of beautiful people here. Yeah. Audrey, the guy who was showing us how to make the mojitos was single.
0: Oh, I know Pedro Pascal, but
3: John.
0: Kelly Raspberry.
5: I can see a little Pedro in him, more Ricky.
3: I saw Ricky. He was happy to say that he was single.
0: And Kelly told me he was a little too old for you.
4: Because I was doing that for you. That's why I was like, and he's single? And he's like,
5: I didn't hear that part. Yeah. Mm-hmm.
2: So while I was in getting a steam, I'd go back from the steam room to the hot tub. Steam room, hot tub. I got a towel around me when I'm in the steam room. Then I go naked in the hot tub.
4: What?
0: Yeah. What?
4: Why?
2: You go naked in the hot tub.
3: It's only guys in there, right?
4: There's a sign that says, please wear shorts.
2: No, I go naked in the hot tub. Dude.
4: Please cover yourself.
1: In a public hot tub?
2: Yeah. Yeah, not public, like men and women.
4: We're going to have to ask Linda about this one.
1: But you weren't wearing your shirt that said I pee in pools, right?
2: No.
0: Oh, gee.
4: You went naked?
2: You go naked in the hot tub, dude.
3: Guys are naked in the steam
2: room.
3: You
2: have a towel around.
3: Some of them don't even bring a towel.
4: We had a bathing suits on.
0: Where is the hot tub in relation to the steam room?
2: Like right outside.
4: Yeah, you
2: like,
4: could walk by and see in.
0: Is
4: and
0: that already where it's divided to men only?
4: Yeah, it's only men only.
2: Okay. You walk past the hot tub to get into the steam room, right?
1: Okay. Were you naked in the steam room too?
2: And I had a towel around me, waist high.
1: Yeah. Uh-huh.
2: So then occasionally there's a lady that comes to kind of make sure that the floor is dry and whatnot. And
4: that's why you should be dressed.
2: So that's why I'm submerged.
3: That's when he's gonna get out.
2: I'm submerged in the hot tub, and there's bubbles and stuff. So it's all good.
4: No way you went naked.
2: So I put the towel back around me.
5: You did, JC.
2: I put the towel back around me, and I go punch the button for my locker, and it's not working.
4: Oh.
2: So I'm like, oh, now what do I do? Because apparently I had fat fingers or something, and I screwed the numbers up. So I can't open my locker. So now I gotta go with the towel around me, and I gotta go out into the common area and get the lady that's at the front desk to come and open up the locker because I can't get into the locker.
1: Right, so
2: I go out there. I'm like, ma'am, do you mind coming back in here and opening up my locker for me, please? So she has to come back in and do it, and she does the thing. Lady coming in! You know, she does the whole thing, and she comes to the locker room, and she gets it open for me. I said, thank you very much. And she didn't, it's all appropriate. There's nothing inappropriate here.
5: You didn't accidentally drop a towel.
4: She opens the locker for him, and there's the three-pack.
5: Right.
4: You know?
1: Wow.
0: In the transition of going from the steam room with the towel to the hot tub naked, how much airtime does your eggs and bacon get?
2: A second or two, because there's a table for your towels, but it's like, it's over here.
0: Okay.
2: So there is like, there's probably three steps that you have to take after you go unwrap with the towel.
5: Would you do that if there's other men in there?

0: Kelly. I mean, you know, I've done it at my gym. You know, you do it.
1: Every once in a while, a woman will do that in the women's locker room, and we all kind of look at her weird because everybody else is in their bathing suit.
2: I would look
1: at you. Why are you? You don't want to get your bathing suit wet. Why do you need to be naked?
2: Yeah, what's the thought?
3: I do feel like it's different in a. For some reason, I guess in a vacation hotel versus the gym.
0: Yeah, I mean,
2: what's your thought going into it?
4: I always end up naked next to another dude.
0: Now, there was a time at my old gym where, when the result, I had to change gyms because I fell into the hot tub because I didn't want to use the the rail. So I thought I'd take that first step down. There's a dude in the hot tub, and he's naked. And so I lose my balance. Mm-hmm. And so there's nothing for me to grab except for him. So I'm naked.
5: Oh, my God.
0: And I'm losing my balance because the first step into the hot tub is so. And so I'm there's nothing for me to grab. No, so I had to grab him.
2: I had to grab him.
0: And
3: what part of him?
0: And he's wet. So my hand kind of slides down. This was years ago. All right. So my hand kind of slides down, and I just grab whatever I could grab.
2: Uh-huh.
0: You know what I'm saying?
3: Uh-huh. Yeah.
0: So I just had to grab stuff just so I didn't want to fall.
4: And he found something to grab.
0: And I just had to grab.
3: His kneecap. Uh-huh.
0: And
4: his eggs and bacon.
0: And I had to change gyms.
3: Yeah, that'll do it.
2: Yeah.
3: You know, while we're here and everything, we've been taking so many videos and pictures documenting everything. As Al said, I'm going to go to the spa. I said, take pictures.
0: Yeah.
3: Now I'm glad that you didn't.
0: No.
4: So I'm realizing that when I go to the gym, and I go to the locker room, there's always an old naked man walking around.
3: Always.
4: Walking. I'm realizing, Big Al, I've turned into that guy. You are the old man.
0: I've turned into the old guy. The old naked guy.
2: You better believe I'm going to security today. I'm going to security and asking for that footage.
3: And the old naked guy in the bathtub is the man that slapped the woman's butt. It is the same man.
4: Oh my gosh.
2: Wow.
4: You're aging gracefully, and I love it.
2: Yeah. Well, anyway, take it to the Love Miami Beach Hotel. Hopefully they welcome us back after I got naked and slapped the butt.
3: Oh, yeah.
2: Good times. Can't take us anywhere.
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And that's how you get your workday started with some Bruno Mars. Hey, it's Deanna, and you are in the middle of 10 songs in a row.

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Everyone is talking about GLP-1s. I feel like we all know someone who's taking them, but could they be boosting more than weight loss? Let's get into it. Coming up in 10 minutes.

hitting that afternoon slump? 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

0: 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Thanks for spending your workday with us. It's Deanna. And I feel like we all know someone who is taking a GLP-1 drug. I have quite a few friends who are taking them. And it turns out they could be changing more than just the number on the scale. New research found that single women taking GLP-1s were nearly 29% more likely to get married or move in with a partner after about a year and a half. And the same study found that unemployed women were much more likely to find jobs after taking GLP-1s. The study was inspired after some claimed they were treated differently after losing weight. I see that all the time. I think people do get treated differently once they shed the weight. What do you think?
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Get current conditions now and more on the

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Ariana Grande getting ready to drop her new album, Petal, on Friday. Off of the album, it's Hate That I Made You Love Me.

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If you sang along to every word of that song, you need to see the Backstreet Boys at Sphere in Vegas, along with thousands of other screaming fans in such a visually stunning atmosphere. 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

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Have you seen the new Netflix documentary, Toxic Love Story? It's really good. And it will also scare you into never wanting to date ever again.

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Okay, we all love us some McDonald's from time to time, right? Well, there is a former McDonald's employee who has shared some

It's Deanna, and tonight, Donnie and Lauren have so much going on. Those two make me laugh. 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

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If you go into the break room at work and you don't know what anyone is talking about, they're talking about different shows, celebrity interviews. Lauren and Donnie, they got you covered with Pop Crush Nights. 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

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You know, not everyone has a personality that is sunshine and rainbows. Sienna Spyro, she says she's more of a sad person who experiences joy from time to time. Here she is with Die on This Hill.

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We want to get you out to Vegas to see the Backstreet Boys at Sphere, and it's going to be an incredible concert. 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

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Some people are wondering, how much did Justin Bieber and Shakira, BTS, get paid for the World Cup halftime show? 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

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GLP-1s could be boosting more than weight loss. I'll tell you what else they're boosting coming up in 10 minutes.

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Thanks for hanging out during your lunch break. It's Deanna. Well, they say taking a GLP-1 drug could be changing more than just a number on the scale. New research found that single women taking GLP-1s were nearly 29% more likely to get married or move in with a partner after about a year and a half. And the same study also found unemployed women were much more likely to find jobs afterwards. Now, the study was inspired after some claimed that they were treated differently after losing weight. And I feel like that is so true. Now, I've been up and down all over the scale, and I feel like when you are, you know, in a thinner body, people do treat you different. Like, they treat you almost nicer.

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We love these TikToks where former employees spill all the secrets about where they used to work. And there's one McDonald's employee who's sharing some ordering hacks. I'll tell you what she said coming up in 10 minutes.

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Well, if you did not get to see Katy Perry on our last tour, you are in luck. 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

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We want to get you out to Las Vegas to see the Backstreet Boys live in concert at Sphere. 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And

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When was the last time you went to a buffet and just treated yourself? 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
1: 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I got the answer coming up for you in 10 minutes.

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0: 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Today is National Lasagna Day. You like lasagna, right?
1: I love it. Why is that in July, though?
0: That's a great question. But I've got a hot take about lasagna.
1: Oh.
0: We're going to talk about that coming up in 10 minutes. And you know, it's like a mini Weirdo Wednesday.

0: 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Today is National Lasagna Day, and I have a hot take about lasagna.
1: Okay, give it to us.
0: So I like lasagna. Don't panic about that. I hate ricotta in lasagna.
1: Whoa.
0: I think that's disgusting.
1: You need it.
0: No. Anytime, if I'm making lasagna, I use feta instead of ricotta.
1: Have you ever used cottage cheese in lasagna?
0: No, disgusting. No. Mm-mm. No. That would be worse than ricotta. Yeah. No, absolutely not. Nope. It's got to be feta. And if you've never tried it, you should try it. It's so good.

0: 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If you were a big Backstreet Boys fan back in the day, you got to enter to win this trip. 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
1: Thanks for hanging out while you're working today. It's Carly and Duncan. Trending music from Harry Styles. This is American Girls. In the song, he talks about all my friends are in love with American girls. They say you should try dating American girls.
2: Definitely. They're the best.
1: And now he's engaged to an American girl. Mm-hmm. Zoe Kravitz from L.A.

0: 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We've got a trip for two to see the Backstreet Boys in Vegas. And hot tip, you're going to want to be sitting for at least part of the show. Apparently the seats vibrate along to the songs.
1: It's kind of weird, but that's going to be cool, I think.
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1: It's Carly and Duncan. 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

0: 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We've got Weirdo Wednesday coming up in 10 minutes, celebrating our weirdness. If you've got something weird about you, let us know.
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0: Mm-hmm. We have a voice message from Tori that we're going to feature today. Neither of us have listened to it, so we'll see what it is in 10 minutes.

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2: So I have multiple tubes of toothpaste so I can change up the flavor from time to time. Is that weird?
3: Multiple tubes of toothpaste? One, how rich are you?
0: Okay, so... Because, yeah, there are different flavors.
3: Yeah, but I think for the last, I don't know, ever since I've been an adult, I've used one flavor.
0: I mean, same. But there's like, the cinnamon flavor is pretty good, though.
3: I would say you're weird because nobody else does that. I can't. I've never heard of anybody else doing that.
0: I'm thinking like, that's kind of smart. But also, I feel like if I walked into a friend's house and they were like, oh, yeah. I have five different tubes of toothpaste so I can change up the flavor.
3: You'd be like, weird.
0: I'd be like, that's kind of...
3: What are you, a child?
0: Odd. What are you, a child? So, yeah, I think I gotta say weird.
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The Mix Music Marathon is back tomorrow with Deanna, starting at noon. 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

0: 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Happy Summerween to those who celebrate.
1: Summerween?
0: We talked about this last year. I think it was last
1: year. I can't remember. What Summerween? Halloween? In the summer?
0: Yeah.
1: Cool.
0: And so it's funny. It's like Mars, like the candy company, is hopping on board with this because they are out with their favorite Halloween candy survey in July.
1: Okay.
0: Which is why I bring up Summerween.
1: I wouldn't be surprised if there are stores that have Halloween candy out already.
0: Dude, I know. I know. But our favorite Halloween candies, top five. Skittles is number five.
1: Eh.
0: Number four is the Milky Way candy bar.
1: Okay.
0: Twix.
1: Now we're talking.
0: Snickers.
1: Oh, yeah.
0: Number two. And the number one favorite. This is Mars candy specifically, by the way.
1: Oh, it's not going to be the peanut butter cups.
0: It's not racist.
1: Okay.
0: The number one for Halloween candy is M&M's.
1: Okay. Yeah, I can get down with M&M's.
0: That's a good one. Also in this survey, they said 2/3 of Americans wish they could buy their favorite Halloween candy year-round. Guess what? You can.
1: You idiots. You can buy Twix all year. It just doesn't have a little, like, orange.

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0: 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It's Carly and Duncan. We want to send you on a trip to see the Backstreet Boys in Vegas. But this isn't just any old trip. You're staying in the Venetian.
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1: 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It's JC Chavez from the Kid Craddock Morning Show, and we are live all week long from the Lowe's Miami Beach Hotel on our Kid Nation family vacation. It's too hard to sleep.

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1: Everybody is.
0: You're not alone.
1: Yeah.
0: That's for sure. We've got a recent survey that we'll talk more about coming up in 10 minutes and how you can win some money to pay for those groceries. Just when

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We know you won it. We've got two chances for tomorrow to get all the music, no commercials. Deanna kicks one off at noon, and then we've got one starting at 3 o'clock right here on Mix 97.9.

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1: You go to the grocery store and you hit the checkout lane and you hear the total at the end. You might cringe a little bit.
2: Grab your chest.
1: Yeah. Clutch your pearls, you know, whatever. It's so expensive.
2: Uh-huh.
1: There is a recent survey that says almost 20% of adults are using savings to cover grocery bills right now.
2: Mm.
1: Ooh, yikes.
2: Dipping into their savings.
1: Yeah, just for like just day-to-day stuff. And that's adults between 18 and 64. So a wide range of people.
2: And that's not even counting the people that are using their credit card, right?
1: True.
2: Just running up their credit card.
1: Right. Yeah, exactly. 35% of people say they pay with a credit card. So
2: okay.
1: I feel like that should all be lumped into one.
2: Mm.
1: Unless you pay, there are the people that are able to pay it off right away.
2: Yeah.
1: So then that's a whole other story. But yeah, I feel, yeah, that's crazy. But we do have a $500 Visa gift card that you can win. It's up for grabs on our app right now.
2: That'll help you with your groceries for a week.
1: What a downer.
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It's Carly and Duncan. 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
2: Yep.
1: Right? But this isn't a new thing, because these guys, One Republic, they got their start on MySpace.
2: Oh, way back in the day.
1: Yeah. 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
2: My mom has taken up going to the park to practice yoga.
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